0: DJ Pharos in the mix. It's DJ Pharos in the mix.
1: Yeah! Oh my gosh. The music just turns me on.

One Zambia, one nation should forever be your motto. 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

0: Tantash.
1: So, we're going to go out on ministry, I think you know why we're all here.
2: Outreach.
1: That's right. And before we go, we just need to fix the tire. Apparently,
2: just for a short.
1: The tire connecting to the carburetor.
2: Computer box couldn't really.
1: The exhaust.
2: Box so everything
1: just
2: up.
1: Need to change. So let's just step out quickly. Chanta, wake up. Let's go.

0: to hear that Mac 44 has got a new song.
1: A new song?
0: Yeah.
1: About what?
0: Apparently he's a rapper.
1: What does he do, rap gifts?
0: I think he does rap gifts because his music actually sucks. He should stick to rapping gifts.
1: Gifts? Terrible. Yeah. Absolutely terrible.
0: I don't even know why he calls himself Mac.
1: Mac what? Why 44?
0: Yeah.
1: I can't do the math. I mean, 1 + 1.
0: It's 2 minus 1, that's 3.
1: What, 44 what?
0: I don't really get it. Because even Jesus had 12.
1: 12? See?
0: You know, so I don't know how.
1: Even numbers.
0: Yeah, even.

0: it.
1: A bad day. When everything is bright and golden, the sun is shining and the mighty morning. Without my family in that moment, that day.
2: 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But when my banja comes together, there are no bad days.
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Listen, Santa, how you doing? 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
0: I do everything around the house. Wow. Do you not even notice? I feel like you just don't even care.
4: Everything.
0: Yes.
4: Just wait. I'm going to do it.
0: Like in a couple hours when our company is actually here? Because right
4: now. It's going to take us 15 minutes.
0: Oh my God. I feel
4: minutes.
0: Like I'm talking to Trash. A wall here.
4: What?
0: Are you kidding?
4: A wall?
0: Yes, a wall. You never delivered. Can you just go do it for me?
4: Wow.
0: Now?
4: Wow. How many times have I done stuff for you and for us?
0: Then how come it's not done yet?
1: All right, guys, listen. We've been doing these sessions for a while now. And it seems like there's a wall that you guys have placed, and none of you is willing to break it down. Because you just don't want to see past each other's imperfections. But I want to tell you this, there's beauty in those imperfections. If you just take the time to see it. So I'm going to ask you guys to do something for me. Take a little trip. Maybe out of town, get to know each other again. And hopefully before our next session, things might be different. But all I'm asking is that you try. Are you willing to try?

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5: We begin with the headlines. ECZ tells voter educators to be effective. ZCCMIH brings hope to elderly as 101-year-old Mama Maggie Grace's donation handover. In international news, more than 28,000 people displaced amid fighting in Sudan. In sports news, Evans Kangwa said to retire from professional football. The Electoral Commission of Zambia, ECZ, has called on voter educators across the country to be more effective and clear when delivering electoral messages to the public. Speaking during a training in Kabwe District, ECZ Chairperson Mwangala Zalomi said the role of voter educators is to ensure that citizens fully understand the voting process. She explained that voter educators have a huge responsibility in every electoral process. Mrs. Alomis told the educators that they must be effective and use a simple language that everyone can understand. She said that messages should be neutral and should not favor any political party or candidate. This the chairperson added that Zambians must be given full information on where they will vote from, especially after the addition of new constituencies.
6: Voter education remains a critical component of the electoral process. It is therefore essential that voter education strategies are systematically developed, clear, articulated, and adequately planned to ensure effective implementation. Ladies and gentlemen, as you may be aware, the country underwent constitutional reforms through the enactment of the Constitutional Amendment Act No. 30 of 2025, and that was on 18th of December 2025. These reforms significantly reshaped the electoral landscape. Most notably, the transition to the mixed member proportional representation electoral system, as well as the delimitation of an additional 70 constituencies that heightened the need for accurate, clear, and easy to understand voter education messages targeted at various categories of voters.
5: ZCCM Investments Holdings PLC has donated assorted foodstuffs to 180 elderly beneficiaries in a gesture aimed at supporting abandoned and vulnerable senior citizens. The handover ceremony was marked by an emotional moment when 101-year-old Mama Maggie Chishimbam, the oldest beneficiary under the foundation's care, attended the event. Her presence symbolized resilience and highlighted the importance of supporting elderly people who are often neglected and living in difficult conditions. Speaking during the event, Steps for Good Works Foundation Executive Director, Reverend George Njovu, expressed gratitude to ZCMIH for partnering with the organization in providing care and support to vulnerable senior citizens. He said the donation would help restore hope, dignity, and happiness among elderly people facing poverty, loneliness, and abandonment, and strengthen the foundation's ongoing food assistance and social care programs for senior citizens in the country. Reverend Njovu said the community members and stakeholders who attended the ceremony commended ZCMH for the gesture, describing it as a demonstration of compassion and humanity toward vulnerable members of society.
7: Steps for Good Works Foundation did receive a generous support or generous donation of assorted foodstuffs valued at 151,000 kwacha from ZCCM Investment Holdings. This will help to sustain, to support the vulnerable old-aged men and women that we support in Kamushanga. Steps for Good Works Foundation has long championed the welfare of the elderly in Kabwe for the past 5 years, and we are deeply

0: grateful to ZCCMIH for their corporate social responsibility commitment. Together we can restore dignity and hope to the elders living in tough economic conditions.
1: The government has commissioned the Anderson Kambela Mazoka Toll Plaza along the Lusaka and Dola Dio carriageway between Landless Corner and Kabwe Bypass Road. Speaking during the commissioning ceremony, Moik LN Consortium Limited representative Maggie Mary described the toll plaza and completed road section as a major milestone in the Lusaka and Dola Road project, adding that the facility will soon be opened to the public.
2: This marks an important milestone as it will become the first section of the Lusaka and Dola Road to be delivered as a modern dual carriageway, the beginning of a new chapter for travel, trade, and economic growth in Zambia.
1: And Central Province Minister Mwabashike Nkulukusa said the nearing completion of the Lusaka Ndola dual carriageway has already reduced travel time and improved business and transport efficiency in the region.
3: This road is increasing efficiency. It is part of the contribution to the growth of the economy. At its completion, it means the levels of efficiencies in business, transportation and logistics will be quite huge and will contribute to the growth of the economy, because that will be part of the productivity that the country is looking for.
1: And speaking as guest of honor, Minister of Infrastructure, Housing and Urban Development, Charles Milupi, said the project had been implemented under the public-private partnership model, demonstrates government's commitment to sustainable infrastructure development and road preservation.
4: Upgrading of this road is not merely an infrastructure investment. It is a critical life-saving intervention aimed at safeguarding human life and improving national mobility. Today's event is also significant for another important reason. Mr. Bazoka was a distinguished Zambian whose life was marked by academic excellence, professional achievement, and dedicated public service. He distinguished himself as an innovator and was credited with the design of one of the earliest wind tunnels, an achievement that earned international recognition and demonstrated his exceptional technical capability.
1: Mr. Milupi also announced that the Manyumbi Toll Plaza has been renamed after late football legend Godfrey Chitalu in recognition of his contribution to Zambian football.
4: But also in the same spirit of recognizing outstanding Zambians, government has also decided to rename Manyumbi Toll Plaza in honor of Godfrey Yuka Chitalu, one of the Zambia's greatest football icons.
1: Meanwhile, Mrs. Mutinta Mazo said naming the Toll Plaza after late Anderson Kambela Mazoka as recognition of his contribution to Zambia's democracy and national unity. Mrs. Mazoka described the late Anderson Mazoka as a statesman and the founding father of the UPND who promoted peace, tolerance and unity. And she thanked President Hakainde Hichilema and government for honoring his legacy through the naming of the Toll Plaza.
5: This honor bestowed upon him by the government of the Republic of Zambia is therefore not only a tribute to his life, but also a powerful statement about reconciliation, national unity, and the importance of remembering those who contributed to the democratic growth of our nation.
1: Reporting for Power FM News, my name is Herman Machacha in Kabwe.
6: In business news, the Zambia Revenue Authority, ZRA, says it is in the process of prosecuting 7 taxpayers for willfully failing to comply with smart invoice requirements. ZRA says the prosecutions have formed part of intensified enforcement measures aimed at increasing the correct and consistent use of the smart invoicing system among registered taxpayers. In a statement, ZRA Corporate Communications Manager Olivan Zalan said failure to issue smart invoice compliant receipts or issuing invoices outside the electronic systems is considered a serious tax offense under the Value Added Tax VAT Act. Ms. Anzala said although more than 44,000 businesses have adopted smart invoice registration, alone is not enough without proper usage. He explained that taxpayers who fail to comply risk penalties of up to 120,000 kwacha or imprisonment of up to 3 years. Mr. Nzala has since urged businesses to fully comply, warning that the financing and reputational cost of non-compliance is too high.
7: Currently, the Zambia Revenue Authority is in the process of prosecuting 7 taxpayers for willful failure to comply with smart invoicing requirements, and this includes usage as well. So the prosecutions are part of ZRS intensified smart invoice program, you know, targeting at, you know, boosting the usage of the smart invoicing system for all taxpayers. And the general public is also reminded to report businesses that refuse or fail to issue smart invoices. You know, according to the Value Added Tax Act, all these registered taxpayers need to issue invoices.
6: In international news, fighting between the Sudanese army and the paramilitary rapid support forces has displaced thousands in Blue Nile State, with more than 28,000 people forced from their homes. The RSF controls most of Kumuk town near the Ethiopian border, whilst the army holds other areas, including the state capital, Al-Damazin, where displaced families have gathered in camps. Al Jazeera has more details.
8: We're here in this displacement camp known as El Karama in Al-Damazin in Blue Nile State in southeastern Sudan. Now, this camp is home to displaced people escaping fighting between the Sudanese army and the Rapid Support Forces, or RSF. Blue Nile region has become the latest fighting front between the two warring sides and their allied forces. Most of the people in the camp here are coming from Kurmuk town along the border with Ethiopia in the southern part of Blue Nile State. The RSF controls most of the town of Kurmuk. The Sudan People's Liberation Movement North, led by Abdulaziz Al-Hilu, is allied with the RSF.
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6: Evans Kangwa is set to retire from professional football next month. Kangwa was part of the 2012 Africa Cup of Nations winning team. He has so far played in Israel, Saudi Arabia and China, among other countries. A farewell match is said to be held at Woodland Stadium in his honor. And football analyst Justin Shower says there is need to promote a culture of celebrating players when they are still alive. It's on that sporting note that we have come to the end of the news. For more friend and reliable news every day, do visit our Facebook page at Power News Network. 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And as we go, here's a quick reminder of stories that made the headlines. ECZ tells voter educators to be effective. ZCCMIH brings hope to elderly as 101-year-old Mama Maggie Grace's donation handover. In international news, more than 28,000 people displaced amid fighting in Sudan. In sports news, Evans Kangwa said to retire from professional football. My name is Herman Machacha. Thank you for listening.
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12: Council police officers who want to play the role of Zambia police officers. If council police officers are getting a payroll from this government and they want to pretend to be partisan, we shall not be shying away from calling a spade a spade. The only ones who are allowed to manage pirate guns are Zambia police and RASA.
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And because we all have different skin types, we frequently need a unique solution for all our skin types every day. 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

drinking, not because you cosa. No, it's because the life of God is in you. God has made it possible. In 1 John chapter number 3, I believe from the 7 going to 8, it says it is impossible for him who has received the seed of God to continue sinning. So meaning that the reason why you no longer have a weakness for women is because you have received the strength of God. For his power is made perfect in our weakness. You are only born again because Jesus died. You didn't die for anybody. Even if you shed your blood, nobody can change. Salvation is possible because of God's faith. So, a person can literally be in the atmosphere of favor and still you live in their sin because they don't know how to make God's favor a source of victory over their kind of lives. You are favored if you are saved. You are favored if your story now is different from yesterday's story. Jesus will be called Jesus, for his son is still living how they used to live. Then they have the grace of God in vain. You cannot be born again and still be a liar. You cannot be born again and still be partying in the night. You cannot be living a Christian life with the joys of the world. It's the will of God that none should perish because Jesus did not die in vain. Favor makes salvation possible. They asked him, if you say that it's hard for the rich to enter the kingdom, who then shall be saved? Jesus says, let me tell you, salvation is not by works. Salvation is by grace. God helping us is telling us, Ephesians 2:8, that it is not by works that we are saved, that any one of us should boast, but that we are saved by grace through faith. Grace has helped you. You are a project of grace. If you literally still see yourself the way you used to be, it's because you are not saved. The power of God is not there. And in the, you know, in the series of God's work, if it is hard for you to be saved, then it will be hard for anything else. Because if favor has failed to save you, it will struggle to heal you. It will be hindered to deliver you. Favor makes salvation possible. God has done all for me and you to be saved. God did the impossible by grace. He became human in the person of Jesus. God became a human being. The Word became flesh and dwelt among us. He took the form of a servant and became obedient to death, even death on the cross. So that is to show us that God cannot be hindered. He can do all things. He who is immortal, he who is eternal, died on the cross. Jesus died on the cross for the sins of the whole world. That, my friend, is to show you how powerful he is. The God who is life itself died. How did it happen? I don't know. All I know is that he died. How does life die? How does him who makes all things survive die? Well, all things are possible with him. He can do whatever he feels like doing. He says, I have power to lay down my life and on the third day pick it up again. Jesus
died and he rose from the dead again, that's a possibility. So the possibility of salvation are now given to anyone. Man, God is very powerful. People, let me tell you, God is powerful. He died alone to save the whole world. Meaning that because one man died, anyone, anywhere can be saved. Even the man that killed someone can be saved. Grace does not choose who gets saved and who doesn't get saved. I told you a story in Indola. In the days of high crime, a UCZ reverend was in the house with his family. They are doing devotion. And as they are having their night devotion, there was a bang on the door and criminals, you know, broke the door and moved into the reverend's house with a gun. And they started demanding things. And the reverend, as the man of the house, stood up to challenge the thieves. And the thief with the gun shot the man in cold blood and killed him. Died in the presence of his family. And the thieves got what they wanted and they went away. His children were young. And after that, they moved to Chingola. In that process of time, the eldest son decided to follow the calling of his father. He went to Mindolo and became a reverend. And they posted him to Chingola. No, there is this new revival of reverence in the United Church of Zambia. They preach salvation with fire. They are more saved than many Pentecostals I know. Oh, bala shimikirama guys. Hey, bala funyawet. So the man, this young man, goes to his congregation and is preaching. John 3:16. God died for you. God loves you. He can forgive whosoever believes. It doesn't matter what you did. Jesus loves you. If you confess and believe, he can forgive you. Whosoever. He preached to sweating. Convinced everybody that God can forgive whosoever, regardless of what they did. When he finished, he says, if you want prayer and counseling, come see me in the office. And he goes in the office wearing his uniform and collar. And in walks a man. And then he asked the man, sir, you said that God can forgive everybody. He said, yes. Regardless of the sin they committed, the man said, the reverend said, yes. He said, okay. Says, I have struggled for years because of the sin I committed. He says, listen. It doesn't matter. Whether you are a witch or a pulukobushiku, it doesn't matter. The man looked down and said, many years ago when I was young, I was part of a very notorious gang in Indola. One day, my friends and I went to a house. When we broke in, we found it was a reverend who was staying there. And we didn't want to do anything, but the man stood. Then I'm the one who had the gun. I shot the man and killed him. And the reverend looked at him and says, when and where? And the man before him described exactly that the person this man killed was the reverend's father. And the man who was saying, God can forgive, turned into Arnold Schwarzenegger. Wanted to kill the man. But he held himself and says, okay, come tomorrow so that we can see what we can do. Just come tomorrow. And the reverend ran home to go tell mother, mommy, the man who killed my father, I have found him. We deal with him. The mother says, Sonny, you were saying God can forgive every sin. Does this include this man? How
Ashima people, practice what you preach. But the mother says there is no difference between a murderer and a prostitute and a liar and a drunkard and a witch. Jesus died for all of them. It is possible for them to be saved. And on Monday, he went back to the office, stood there, and the mother was in the church. The man came, and the reverend laughed and said, "My brother, God has forgiven you." The man says, "Ah, just like that." Says, "Yes, God has forgiven you. If anything, I am the eldest son of the man you killed. I was there when you shot my father. I'm the young man that was seated next to the woman. And my mother is the woman in the church. But because God has forgiven you, I have forgiven you. Now you are angry just because someone did not greet you. I will never talk to him. I will never talk. You need favor. I will never. I don't even want to talk to you. No wonder you are not God. Because if you were God, we would have never been saved. Favor makes it possible for people to be saved. I can tell you, you need to open your heart. Because witches are going to come to church and say, "We want to be born again." Satanists will come and say, "I need to surrender." Your husband's side chick will give her life to Jesus. What will you do? "I'm leaving this church. You don't know what this girl has made me go through. Your husband is with me." What will you do if you saw the same side chick now leading us in worship? "Draw me close to you. Never let me go. Yeah, my beloved is here." Yeah. Oh. You'll be stumbled. Look at your neighbor and say, "I am saved by grace." So we are not perfect. We are so weak, we can't save ourselves. Favor makes it possible. Some of you have no idea. You are seated next to an ex-crook. You look at them and say, "Blood of Jesus." Secondly, favor makes it possible for us to intimately fellowship with the God of heaven. It makes it possible to fellowship, to interact with this God. Many of you don't understand how impossible that is. That is to interact with the God who's holy, higher, greater than us. Yet favor allows us to come close to him intimately and call him Father and spend time with him. Look at Hebrews chapter number 4:16. "Let's therefore come boldly to the throne of grace, that we may obtain mercy and find grace in time of need." God does not relate with us at a distance because he's different from us. He brings us close to himself and makes us one of his own. That's what it means. Exodus 33, verse 12 to 15. Moses said to the Lord, "You have been telling me, 'Lead these people,' but you have not let me know whom you will send me with." He said, "I know you by name. You have found favor with me. If you are pleased with me, teach me your ways that I may know you and continue to find favor with you. Remember that this nation is your people." The Lord replied, "My presence will go with you, and I'll give you rest." Then Moses said to him, "If your presence does not go with us, do not send us from here." Meaning that God is not ashamed
to draw you close to him, to himself. Do you know that the higher people go, the smaller their cycles? They begin to say, you are not at my level. That's how my wife and I, we normally joke. You know, there are men who can no longer hang around their wives because I'm a level of yale chinja. Salary ya chinja. Not, you are not at my level. So it's like the higher they go, the further their family is. They can no longer, you know, hang around their mother, their parents, their brothers, because Amalev was naya chinja. Because your brother, your uncle is a drunkard, you cannot associate yourself with him. Because you are honorable, you are, you know, whatever rank you are getting, it's like the higher you go, you become selective of your cycles. I'm a bishop. There was a prayer meeting at Woodland Stadium. I wasn't even involved. I just jumped in my car. Cham Chilombo was doing it. I went there. I just told him, I'm on my way, I'll be there. And I went there. Bishop of Central Province. Pabaiche, small kids. Tule people tubaiche, tule shani nalesa. I joined in. I was busy dancing, praising God in the midst of young people. Do you know that some people were angry? At your level, at a bishop's level, you can't be hanging around young people. I said, at his level of holiness, he came down to the earth and ate with sinners, prostitutes, tax collector. Me in my imperfection, how can I choose who accesses what God has freely given me? Every morning I wake up with all my sin, yet he opens the way by his blood and say, come close and right where I am, for grace has made a way.

Yeah.

0: Zambia stands tall at the dawn of a new industrial era. Once, our factories fell silent. Today, they rise again. Under the leadership of His Excellency President Hakainde Hichilema, Zambia's journey towards industrialization, value addition, and job creation is transforming lives and restoring national pride. On October 21st, 2025, a defining moment in Zambia's industrial story unfolded. President Hakainde Hichilema commissioned Kingsworth Group Limited's starch and glucose manufacturing plant, Zambia's first of its kind, and one of only three across the African continent. A $110 million investment transforming local maize into industrial gold. Each kernel of maize carries the promise of empowerment and progress. At full capacity, the Kingsworth facility will process 126,000 tons of locally grown maize each year, creating over 1,000 direct jobs and sustaining thousands more through rural linkages, saving $30 million in imports, generating $150 million in exports, strengthening the kwacha, and growing Zambia's industrial self-reliance. As the president said, this is walking the talk, matching policy with delivery. From maize to starch, from starch to feed, from feed to fish and beef. One investment powers many industries. This is how we build a resilient economy, said President Hakainde Hichilema, by connecting agriculture to manufacturing so our small-scale producers have stable markets and predictable incomes. Contract farming, stable pricing, local empowerment, real transformation for rural Zambia. 4 years ago, Zambian companies could not access incentives within the multi-facility economic zone. But visionary reform changed that, creating opportunity for Zambians to invest, compete, and lead. Dividends have grown sevenfold. Revenue has doubled, and confidence in local enterprise has never been stronger. This is what it means to invest for Zambia by Zambians. Across the MFES, Big Tree Beverages stands as a symbol of innovation and diversification. 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

0: Beautiful sounds coming through from Loye. So double play, this one is titled Speak, and earlier I did play you something titled Seasons. Beautiful music is what we got you covered with right here on the People Station. Yep, easy Sunday vibes. Do come on through and speak your mind, Jomi, on the number 0215-222-070 as well as 0957-879-879. Hello, you're through at the People Station.
1: Hello, good morning to you, madam. Clive Steve is the biggest kind of on the People Station at 7.9. And good morning to you on this special Sunday like this morning.
0: Good morning, Mr. Emmanuel. Welcome to Yapa Easy.

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0: I am a little bit of a what if I feel more today? Only the tuition will have it to do on our zone, Mamma.
1: That is so true.
0: Hey, my friend, that's a trouble. I say, well, I am getting the rich. I'm going to go to the house. I'm going to go to the house. Na sugar daddy, or a soshe, Bamstom Sonda, Mr. Hainde, and also Dima Oma from my brother, from my mother. Mr. Tess from Okaman, good morning. And all the listeners out there, to, we say we need to support the Power FM at 0.9, which is at the unbeatable radio station in Central Province. Natawarum for Power.
1: And
0: everyone, Mr. Ronald, ever written to the voice of Mr. Speaker, Mr. Roman, Mr. Speaker, come and you acquire a sign name. Yeah, I'm going to forever do for better not to see. Yeah. Smile.
1: From the dog shoot.
0: Oh, bro, in a Namas, you know, I come on Mukan, when I find to Naya come
1: up. My own
0: kind of upbringing is you are Kodama Shakofie. I was very good.
1: Thank you so much for coming through. Alright, thank you so much. 0215-222-070 is the number to dial. Do come through and let me know what artist that you are vibing to right about now. And we do a double play from that artist, Chomi, right here on the People Station. It is 11:16 and a beautiful morning. It is quite sunny, quite windy outside, and I hope you are enjoying it. What are you looking forward to? To come on through and let us know. Also, let us know what artist you are vibing to, because we are doing a double play all the way until 12. So come on through with all your favorites and let's get to throw it right here on the People Station with my latest Yeka Yeka, my hits Yeka Yeka. Even throwing it back a little bit is what we're doing. If you love it, we got you, Chomi. We do got you. So do come on through and let me know which artist you are loving, and we'll do a double play from that artist. On the other side, more music and more fun. Good morning,
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1: Mike, dinner too?
0: I can't help it. It's Maxi Moo. 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Move with the Maxi Moo you love. 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
3: Council police officers who want to play the role of Zambia police officers. If council police officers are getting a payroll from this government and they want to pretend to be partisan, we shall not be shying away from calling a spade. The only ones who are allowed to manage pirates are Zambia police and RATSA.
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Hey, Malembe, Malembe, the power bank.

From vision to reality. From grain to growth. Zambia stands tall at the dawn of a new industrial era. Once, our factories fell silent. Today, they rise again. Under the leadership of His Excellency President Hakainde Hichilema, Zambia's journey towards industrialization, value addition, and job creation is transforming lives and restoring national pride. On October 21st, 2025, a defining moment in Zambia's industrial story unfolded. President Hakainde Hichilema commissioned Kingsworth Group Limited's starch and glucose manufacturing plant, Zambia's first of its kind, and one of only three across the African continent. A $110 million investment transforming local maize into industrial gold. Each kernel of maize carries the promise of empowerment and progress. At full capacity, the Kingsworth facility will process 126,000 tons of locally grown maize each year, creating over 1,000 direct jobs and sustaining thousands more through rural linkages, saving $30 million in imports, generating $150 million in exports, strengthening the Kwacha, and growing Zambia's industrial self-reliance. As the president said, this is walking the talk, matching policy with delivery. From maize to starch, from starch to feed, from feed to fish and beef. One investment powers many industries. This is how we build a resilient economy, said President Hakainde Hichilema, by connecting agriculture to manufacturing so our small-scale producers have stable markets and predictable incomes. Contract farming, stable pricing, local empowerment, real transformation for rural Zambia. 4 years ago, Zambian companies could not access incentives within the multi-facility economic zone. But visionary reform changed that, creating opportunity for Zambians to invest, compete, and lead. Dividends have grown sevenfold.

0: 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This is what it means to invest for Zambia by Zambians. Across the MFES, Big Tree Beverages stands as a symbol of innovation and diversification. 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Today, Trade King's Group's investment exceeds $1 billion, employing over 17,500 full-time workers, more than any single mining operation in Zambia. 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Growth that expands opportunity, not taxation. Prosperity that uplifts families and strengthens our nation. Industrialization is not an event. It is a movement. 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Zambia's new industrial wave is reshaping the nation. After 4 years of hard work, said President Hakainde Hichilema, this is a season of results. A season of harvest. A government that listens. Reforms that work. A nation that delivers. This is Zambia's story. A story of renewal, unity, and pride. From grain to growth. 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We are proving what partnership and purpose can achieve. Together, government and industry are building the Zambia we were always meant to be. Self-reliant, industrious, and strong. 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
2: Uno kweta boela kono. 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Seeing you from Mombela, Shani, or seeing you throwing eyes at other women. 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
2: Actions.
1: Speak louder than words?
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1: Okay, let's get it.
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2: 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We've seen some videos like that. And they're almost throwing the traffic officer out of the vehicle. Let's be
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4: We've all done it. 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
2: Speaker of the National Assembly calls for policies that support women participation in leadership positions. Nalumango urges citizens to embrace Zambia's cultural heritage. In international news, tensions intensify over the Strait of Hormuz, and in sports, Zes Gondola girls coach aims for COSAFA title.
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2: 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To present, my name is Innocent Hagalangu. Speaker of the National Assembly, Nelly Muti, has called for the creation of policies that will enable women to take up leadership positions in key sectors. Ms. Muti says that such measures will play an important role in addressing challenges in the health, education, and financial sectors. She says once women are empowered, families and communities are able to thrive. Ms. Miti was speaking during the Women in Logistics, Transport and Supply Chain Management WILTAS fundraising event held in Lusaka.
3: Many communities across our country continue to face challenges in education, health and economic empowerment. As you are aware, government alone cannot address all these challenges. It requires the support of various stakeholders, including private sector players and civil society organizations such as WILTAS. Your focus on rehabilitating community schools, supporting women in rural areas with mobility tools like bicycles, and promoting women's leadership is both timely and transformative.
2: Mazabuga District Commissioner Oliver Mulomba has expressed satisfaction with the quality of work on recently commissioned CDF-funded community infrastructure. Mr. Mulomba says that the district administration is pleased with the standard of infrastructure constructed under the Mazabuga Central Constituency CDF. He has cited a laboratory at Ndeke Secondary School, a water reticulation system and a staff house at Magobo as examples of good quality projects. Mr. Mulomba has, however, cautioned contractors against doing shoddy work, stating that government will blacklist them. He has urged contractors to use the opportunity provided by CDF projects to grow their companies by delivering quality work. Vice President Mutale Nalumango has urged citizens to embrace Zambia's cultural heritage as a means of strengthening peace, unity, and economic growth. Mrs. Nalumango says traditional ceremonies remain an important platform for preserving the country's identity, values, and history. She said this in a speech delivered on her behalf by former Commerce, Trade, and Industry Minister Chipoka Molenga during the fundraising dinner for the Luanza traditional ceremony.
4: The Luanza Organizing Committee and the Hamson, the Royal Establishment, for their dedication and commitment to preserving and promoting our rich culture heritage through this important traditional ceremony. Before and after elections, we remain one people and one nation. I therefore urge all citizens, especially our young people, to reject violence, hate speech, and acts that threaten our national unity.
2: Coming up next is business news.
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2: In business news, Zambia's record high gross international reserves of $6.5 billion have been described as a major milestone in the country's economic recovery and growing resilience. The country has raised its reserves to $6.5 billion in 2026 from $1.4 billion in 2021. Economics Association of Zambia President Oswald Mungule says the increase in reserves gives Zambia a stronger financial buffer, boosts confidence in the kwacha, and signals that economic reforms are yielding results. Mr. Mungule says the development also shows that Zambia is entering a critical period of macroeconomic stability.
7: Purely economic management that has led to this build-up. And I think we can give credit to government because if you look at where the country was coming from in terms of reserve and to where we are, we can then see that there's been good performance. And the country has maintained discipline, especially from the fiscal side, in terms of spending.

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Indeed, joy comes in the morning. In San Sacacello, they too in the song Might Be Gone, Johnny Cizo as well as PJ. Yeah, Baby Gone, but their music and their songs are still live on. We still love their legacy. We still love them. We appreciate them and we celebrate them right here on the People Station. Zakudala Ziendelela, all the way until the hour of 18. Yeah, and I'm with you until that hour. Only that in the next hour of 15. I'll pause a little because you'll be listening to the live edition, Sunday edition of Owe Kalo. And Mr. Miller is already in studio, so gear yourselves up, prepare yourselves to get to learn, to listen, and also take notes so that you share with other people who will not be able to listen. Remember, it's not good, it's live, it's not a repeat, so you'll be able to call in on 0215-222-070 as well as 0957-8-798-79. So I'm emphasizing on it's been live, yeah, because some of you yeah will start calling me in the background, is that program live? So I'm emphasizing in advance to say it's live Sunday edition of a week hello, so you'll be calling in, you'll be texting in, and you'll be more than glad that you took part. 14:49 is the time on the People's Station. In San Sacacello, Kokolikoko, sounds of Johnny Cizo, as well as PJ in that song. Elia did play Yonsema Nawe, Nasema Nawe. That one is Diamond Platinum's. Yeah, I love that song. And you know, there's just one part of that song that I like, yeah? We kind of are just waiting for a particular part. And that's the one that I love, and I just had to play it because it's also throwback, yeah, right here on the People Station. Great music still lined up for you. You have to do is to keep it what? All you have to do is to keep it power. Do not touch that dial. And like I've emphasized, that in the next hour you'll be listening to Owe Kalo. It's not the repeat, but the Sunday edition of it, so you'll be calling in, yeah? And text messages are coming through on 0957-879-879. That is 0957-879-879 and 0215-222-070. 0215-222-070 is the number that most of us know as a studio light to call. But even the 0957-879-87 number can be used to call in as well. 14:51 is the time.

0: Zika, Zika. My name is Zara, the African beauty. I can't jump in. Let's turn back to some great music.
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4: Council police officers who want to play the role of Zambia police officers. If council police officers are getting a payroll from this government and they want to pretend to be partisan, we shall not be shying away from calling a spade a spade. The only ones who are allowed to manage piraters are Zambia police and RATSA.
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1: Lovely. Good afternoon, ladies and gentlemen, and welcome to Power FM. And for those that are following us on Facebook, we are saying welcome to Wikalo Radio Show. I'm your host and your presenter and friend, Mwila Mwaume Abashala Kwewa Yafibena Chipata. And on this lovely program, we talk about issues relating to life, issues pertaining to day-by-day life. And for those that are following us on Facebook, the number to call to participate on the program is just given there on the screen. So you can still use that same number for you to get through to us. For those that are following us from within Central Province, Copper Belt, Lusaka, Muchinga Province, and part of Northern Province, we are saying welcome on the program. With me is my beloved Reverend Piri. Welcome to the program.
2: My pleasure. Honorable Mwila.
1: Thank you. That is my reverend, and he's not a stranger on this program. He's been here. But for the sake of those that are joining us for the first time, Rev, people would love to know, who is Reverend Piri?
2: Like I've always said, that my introduction is very brief. Actually, I'm a resident of Kawe.
1: Oh, yeah.
2: And I congregate from Lukanga.
1: Oh, yeah.
2: At a church called Christian Care Center, right here in Kabwe.
1: Oh, yeah.
2: Yes.
1: That is my reverend. And before we get into the details of the program, we always ask God on this program for God to inspire us with his wisdom, so that even as we speak to his children, we are following one another and we are inspiring. This program is all about inspiring people and influencing people.
2: That's right.
1: Reverend, please, if you could just pray for us.
2: God, our Father, we thank you for your grace. Grace to be alive and grace to be well. Thank you for this opportunity to be able to reach out to your people. Our prayer is that, God, you may bless our listeners and our viewers alike. In Jesus' name, amen.
1: Amen. Thank you so much. Our topic this afternoon, ladies and gentlemen, we started on Thursday night and we continue today. We're ending this topic on Thursday night this week. We are looking at the issue of church doctrine and church constitution. I've been a Christian. I've been a born-again Christian. I got born again in 1986.
2: Okay.
1: Yes. Meaning I've been long in the Lord. Sure. And I've touched here and there from Copper Belt. Now I'm here in Kawe. And one thing that I've noticed and one thing that has come to my mind is that most of the Christians today, let me say in Zambia, they've been in churches where they don't know their church doctrine.
2: Mm-hmm.
1: They don't know what the church they've joined in, what they believe in.
2: Mm-hmm.
1: They don't know the church constitution. And some of them now, they've been even appointed as pastors, elders, without knowing the beliefs of the church. I feel it is a challenge because it's bringing in so many conflicts in the body of Christ, because in the constitution it tells a lot of things how to work smoothly.
2: Mm-hmm.
1: And the things that you believe in, that's the reason why we are seeing a lot of people that maybe one hour won't go for, and then tompishem church, then you start fighting. No, my child has not passed through the church, pachililo, blah, blah, blah, because you've not read the constitution. And this is what we are trying to table today. Is it okay for somebody to join the church without knowing their constitution or their doctrine? And before we get through to that, I would love Reverend to define, what is a church doctrine? What is a church constitution? Maybe we start from there. Once we understand that, then we'll know how to flow together with the program.
2: Okay. Thank you very much. Very important program.
1: Sure.
2: You remember that when you called me to come here, I said, I indicated that I was busy.
1: Yes, sir. You are scheduled to preach somewhere.
2: Yes, but when I asked you what the topic was, now I got it very interested, because I think that is a topic worth discussing.
1: Thank you.
2: Firstly, I think that the word doctrine itself emanates from a very basic English word meaning teachings.
1: Okay.
2: Yeah. So you have mentioned two things here.
1: Yeah.
2: Church doctrine and church constitution.
1: Constitution.
2: Yes. So for the sake of kickstarting the discussion, one of the things that I want us to discuss, to start with, is definitions of what these things are. Firstly, I think it's an issue of understanding what matters first, supremely, and then what follows thereafter. What matters firstly in every church, in every Christian institution, is that everything that we do, everything that we speak, everything that we preach or practice must be based on biblical sound doctrine. Meaning that everything else becomes second or secondary. These are sub documents. The supreme document of Christian faith is the scriptures.
1: Oh yeah.
2: The Bible.
1: Okay.
2: So if there is a church doctrine, that church doctrine must emanate, it must stem from the Bible.
1: Okay.
2: If there is a constitution for the church, it must also stem from the scriptures.
1: Yeah.
2: Anything outside that becomes actually tradition, human philosophy, and actually practices that are far off from the authority of scripture.
1: Okay.
2: Yes.
1: Great. So what are the components that are found in the church doctrine or church constitution? I know there are two things that we're talking about, but maybe we zero in on the church constitution.
2: Mm-hmm.
1: Yeah. What are the components that are found in the church constitution?
2: Okay.
1: Yes, sir.
2: Firstly, I think this is, we need to educate each other.
1: Oh, yeah.
2: And this is a very, very emotive discussion. It's a very sensitive discussion.
1: Yeah.
2: Some people will end up catching feelings because we're going to be discussing things that they have believed in for a long time.
1: That's true.
2: But here we need to talk what is truth.
1: That's true.
2: It doesn't matter how long you have believed in a wrong. Is a wrong.
1: That's true. Yes. That's true.
2: So, number one, Brother Mwila, a constitution, whether it's for a church or whether it's just for any other NGO, it must be understood that a constitution is a legal document.
1: Oh, yeah.
2: Because it operates within a setup of any given country.
1: Oh, yeah.
2: So, it is a legal document because whatever is in that constitution must line up with what the constitution of the country allows.
1: Okay.
2: In terms of practicing
1: okay.
2: religion or your faith.
1: Okay.
2: Yes. So that is why so many churches are in problems, because we have taken it upon ourselves to think that, no, this is a church constitution. It has nothing to do with government.
1: Mm-hmm.
2: Let me tell you, you can say those things and get away with it until you are found in situations.
1: Oh, yeah.
2: Until you are found in a place where there are issues that have been committed and you have to appear in court, you have to appear before the law enforcer.
1: Oh, yeah.
2: Now you realize that, oh, actually, so the church must run in the confinements of the national constitution.
1: Oh, yeah.
2: And the legal framework of the country. So, pastors needs to just learn a few things about leadership.
1: That's true.
2: Other than praying in tongues, other than giving Holy Communion and baptizing people, you ought to understand that a church constitution needs to align itself with the laws that govern the nation.
1: Okay.
2: For example, baptism. In other countries, you have to be licensed to conduct water baptism.
1: Okay.
3: Yes. Because so many things happen in the baptistry, in the pool.
1: Oh, yeah.
3: So if somebody dies at your hands when you're baptizing him, don't laugh. Maybe your convert is swept away by the current of the river or the stream.
1: Oh, yeah.
3: You will be asked who licensed you to conduct this. Maybe you are incompetent.
1: Oh, yeah.
3: You understand?
1: Mm-hmm.
3: Marrying, conducting marriages, you can't do it a bit, Larry, because I'm anointed. You need to be gazetted.
1: Oh, yeah.
3: By the government. So that you can conduct marriages legally. In fact, by law, marriages are a preserve of government.
1: Mm-hmm. Mm-hmm.
3: But because of the vast amount of people that marry week in, week out, government transferred some of these powers to the church.
1: Okay.
3: To conduct marriages and the ceremonies that comes with it.
1: Mm-hmm.
3: That's why you discover that before you marry off even your members in church, they have to go through the civic powers, the civic center, go and register Form C, and they're given 21 days to announce your marriage. Whilst that marriage is being announced at the civic center, on the notice board, even in churches running the bands of marriage, where the would-be couple is made to stand for 3 weeks. So that if anybody has something to say about that particular relationship, they can come forward.
1: Maybe
3: the guy is married in Ruingo or Mporokoso and he ran away from the wife and children coming to Kabwe.
1: That's true.
3: And somebody knows them from Ruingo that they are married. They are able to stand and says, I know this character is actually a warrior,
1: uh-huh.
3: from Ruingo, is married with 5 children.
1: Uh-huh.
3: You understand?
1: Mm-hmm.
3: These are legal things that pastors must be abreast with.
1: Yeah.
3: So
1: yeah.
3: If you speak about a church constitution, it is a spiritual document, but more so, it is actually a legal document.
1: Mm-hmm.
3: And pastors need to know what is involved in around this document called the constitution.
1: So it is important that every church should abide by their constitution.
3: It is.
1: These are the things that are bringing in wrangles in churches, because some people think it's just like any other document. It's just like, I don't know, they take it so light.
3: A constitution defines what the church is.
1: Oh, yeah.
3: Because in the constitution, you have aims and objectives.
1: Yep.
3: A constitution has its basic tenets of belief. A constitution spells out the kind of leadership structures that you have.
1: Mm-hmm.
3: So that in case of anything, all rangos will be debated
1: within
3: or argued within and around the constitution,
1: mm-hmm.
3: that particular church. So a church does not run in vacuum where you just say no as a spirit leads. No. Things need to be crafted in such a way that you have foresight. Things in Bemba, you start in
1: Shukutashichelamumu.
3: Even believers and Christians, they differ on so many things.
1: That's true.
3: So, Bamwila, other churches have gone further. Besides the constitution, they have also what they know, what is known as the rules and regulations.
1: Mm-hmm.
3: Which are actually the addendums, which are extractions of the constitutions, and probably they are given more detail. Because the constitution, if you look at the composition of the constitution, it's basic in most places.
1: Oh, yeah, yeah.
3: But the rules and regulations actually defines in detail what sort of baptism you ought to have. It actually spells out now your issue that you have brought in, the issue of doctrine.
1: Mm-hmm.
3: Rules and regulations explains in detail the doctrine of a particular church.
1: Mm-hmm.
3: When I was a young Christian many years ago, serving in one of mainline churches, out of ignorance, we actually thought that a church having rules and regulation is not spiritual.
1: Mm-hmm.
3: But after some time going through theological training and different leadership courses and training and so on, you actually come to realize that, after all, these documents are for the well-being of the church.
1: Oh, yeah.
3: Yes.
1: Yeah.
3: They bring security, they safeguard, they bring order, and that's what a lot of churches don't have. Order of doing things.
1: Great. Reverend Piri, with me on the program, we are talking about the issue of doctrine, because it is common now in Zambia that people can join a church without knowing their church doctrine. People can join a church without knowing their church constitution. And we are saying this is not normal, because for you to join, even a Facebook page, for you to join, there are rules and regulations that you need to follow pertaining that page. How much more with the church? We see a danger in that. And because people do not know their church doctrine and their church constitution, there's too much conflicts in the church. And this is what we are looking at today. And we've looked at the constitution. Part of the doctrine, I would say that it is an official or formalized body of teachings. Mm-hmm. The things that the church believe in. Some of the churches, they believe in the Holy Ghost. Mm-hmm. They believe in speaking in tongues. Some, they believe in pray for the sick and the sick get healed. They believe in Jesus Christ who died and rose and is coming back again. So these are the things, when we talk about the church doctrine, these are the things that we're supposed to look at. When members are not availed to what they believe or what the church beliefs are, this raises so many questions.
3: Correct.
1: Because they'll be comparing your church to another church. How could your church kusuma? Because there, the every Sunday they pray for the sick. Mm-hmm. Here you don't pray for the sick. Maybe it's because it is enshrined in their what? Mm-hmm. In their doctrine. So, Rev, what are the dangers of not teaching? To start with, who is given the mandate to teach the doctrine of the church to the members?
3: Okay, so let me do it this way for
1: yeah
3: you.
1: Yeah,
3: I think this will be very, very helpful, Amwila.
1: Yeah,
3: because we need to help people.
1: Sure.
3: Probably this is the only platform where some pastors can also learn.
1: Oh yeah.
3: From, so it's not just a corrective platform, but it's also educative.
1: That's true.
3: Okay, you people in the media, you say the aim of media is to entertain, inform, and educate.
1: And educate.
3: Good. So, firstly, let me say it this way. The Constitution, mm-hmm. like I said, is a legal document.
1: Oh, yeah?
3: Are we together?
1: Sure, okay. Sure.
3: So, mainly around the issues regarding the Constitution,
1: uh-huh.
3: The custodians of that Constitution, mainly is the leadership, the hierarchy of the church.
1: Uh-huh.
3: So you have the bishop, the overseer, what, like that.
1: Oh yeah.
3: And then you have the committee and everybody else.
1: Uh-huh.
3: Okay. So probably the constitution is not so much something that people, Christians, must be engrossed so much to know about.
1: Okay.
3: Because it's actually a legal document. So, because a constitution, the aims and objectives of that constitution is born out of the vision of the church.
1: Uh-huh.
3: Instead of subjecting ordinary members of the church to studying the constitution, uh-huh. the leadership of the church, you ask the question, mm-hmm. who is,
1: yeah,
3: must
1: yeah.
3: educate?
1: That's true.
3: So the founder of the church must entrust their associate pastors,
1: uh-huh.
3: their junior pastors,
1: mm-hmm.
3: and the leadership, meaning the elders and the deacons,
1: oh, yeah. Yeah.
3: to teach the doctrines of the church.
1: Oh yeah,
3: because that constitution was actually summarized out of the vision
1: mm-hmm. Mm-hmm.
3: of the church.
1: Oh yeah.
3: So what must take time for every believer to focus on is the issue of doctrine.
1: Oh yeah.
3: What are the basic doctrines of the church that
1: mm-hmm.
3: I'm joining?
1: Mm-hmm.
3: Does this church resonate with what I believe is the teaching of Scripture?
1: Yeah.
3: Okay.
1: Yeah.
3: So you discover that most times when we lead people to Christ, whether it's a crusade or whatever outreach, we tell people, says, find a God, a Bible believing church.
1: Oh yeah.
3: Now that is so basic.
1: Oh yeah.
3: Because the person you are talking to, firstly, is just a new convert, someone that has just given themselves to Christ a few minutes ago, and you are telling them to find a Bible believing
1: church. Look at that.
3: How are they going
1: to know that?
3: Exactly. So we ought to change that.
1: Oh yeah.
3: That language, that those semantics of using language that we use in church, you're using it to people that are just coming to church.
1: Look at that.
3: It's a very big misplacement.
1: Yeah.
3: Let's coin our language that will fit both the believers and unbelievers and the new convert.
1: That's true.
3: Okay.
1: That's true.
3: So let me concentrate on something very important for you, because you have brought in a very important subject. There are documents that are extra material. So these are documents that were made by theologians.
1: Oh yeah.
3: To help believers understand the Bible more. Okay? To understand the Bible more, and in a more simplistic way. Because sometimes we are very sophisticated to Christians, to believers, to converts, that people end up getting lost. So here is what I want to say. When you are invited to a church and you are asked to join that particular church, please don't shy away. Ask the people that have invited you to that church to explain to you what their church beliefs are. For example, does the church believe in the use of anointing oil? Does the church believe in water baptism? And what sort of water baptism it is? And many more other things. Does the church believe in the Holy Spirit and in the gifts of the Holy Spirit and how they operate? You need to ask important questions before you find yourself in a wrong place.
1: Oh yeah.
3: It's very, very important. Normally, what you read on the cover might not be the content of the book. So you need to investigate and explore exactly in detail. Because you might be in that church and thinking that, oh, this is church and everything. 3 years later, you discovered you joined a cult, a wrong place.
1: That's very true.
3: And now you begin to sacrifice your children.
1: Mm-hmm.
3: And now you begin to drink people's blood. And now you begin to pray to other gods. By then, you already initiated. It's too late.
1: Yeah.
3: So, first things first. Now, Ramwila, let me help somebody here.
1: Oh, yeah.
3: There is what is... So, the question is, how do you identify a right church with right doctrine? Very important. There is what is known as the Apostles' Creed. Now, the Apostles' Creed is mainly recited in the Catholic Church.
1: Okay.
3: I'm going to explain something very important. I'm sure some people will be like, you're a Pentecostal pastor, why are you talking about the Apostles' Creed? The Apostles' Creed is actually a summary of pure biblical doctrine, summarized by theologians. This is what the apostles of Jesus Christ were teaching. Okay. So the Apostles' Creed goes as follows. I believe in God the Father, Almighty. First line. You acknowledge that there is God the Father and that He is Almighty.
1: Okay.
3: And then it continues to say, God the Father Almighty, maker of heaven and earth, and in Jesus Christ, His only Son, our Lord. This is summary of Christian pure doctrine. I believe in God the Father, that is almighty, that is creator of heaven and earth. I also believe in his son, our Lord Jesus Christ, who was conceived by the Holy Spirit, born of the Virgin Mary, suffered under Pontius Pilate, was crucified, died and buried. He ascended into hell, the third day into the grave, the third day he rose again from the dead. In sound doctrine, all the tenets of a of biblical sound doctrine is summarized in the Apostles' Creed. Then it says he ascended into heaven and he sits on the right hand of God the Father Almighty. From there he shall come to judge the living and the dead. It says, I believe in the Holy Ghost or the Holy Spirit and the universal church, the communion or the fellowship of saints, the forgiveness of sins, the resurrection of the body, and the life everlasting. Any pastor who wants to come up with sound Christian doctrine, any believer who goes to any church, and the church does not preach about God's sovereignty, God's power, and the Lordship of Jesus Christ, and the virgin birth of Christ Jesus, the death, burial, and resurrection of Christ, the workings of the Holy Spirit, and the fellowship of believers, that doctrine is not biblical.
1: Okay, great. Coming to the issue of the doctrine, and at which point should a new member or a new convert be availed to this church doctrine?
3: Okay.
1: Yes. How deliberate should the church be in making sure that they convey this church doctrine to their members?
3: Sometimes we like to climb the tree from the leaves. Quick fix.
1: Okay.
3: That's why some of our people in church, those that have troubled, you know, their members are trouble pastors.
1: Oh, yeah.
3: They've been in church for 10 years. They don't change.
1: Mm-hmm.
3: They are problematic.
1: Mm-hmm.
3: There is no sign of growth or bearing fruit in their lives. You know, sometimes it's not even that they are demon possessed. Some of these people are actually not saved.
1: Oh, yeah. Yeah.
3: Because they were not presented the true gospel that converts people from sinners to saints. A pastor must ensure that they have a system and a structure and an order in their church where every new convert, every new believer of that particular church must be subjected to. So you see what happens, Wamunda, sometimes is that pastors are so quick because somebody has come with a gift of singing before they even get to know these people, before they even get to find out if they're truly saved, if these people is a true Christian, and if they put them in the press team. But because they have a gift and a talent to sing, quickly they rise to the ranks of press team leader and all that. Before you know it, they have skipped all the important parts of belonging to the body of Christ. A pastor needs to ensure that whether somebody has come on transfer from another church, they need to be sat down, taught what that particular church believes in.
1: Thank you.
3: Taught how they must operate in terms of if they want to belong to the church, church groupings.
1: Oh yeah.
3: If you want to be a Sunday school teacher, if you want to be this or that, if you want to be a press team member, a choir member, you still have to go through a class. Others, they are serious about this thing.
1: Yeah.
3: They'll take you down for 6 months.
1: Oh yeah.
3: In this church, we believe in God. One God. Yeah. God, and his name is Jehovah. Besides him, there is no God. We also believe in his son, Jesus Christ, who came to die for us, that our sins may be forgiven. We also believe in the Holy Spirit, that the Holy Spirit is the one who counsels us and gives us ability that we may stand today as Christians. Those are tenets of our faith. That's why in the Constitution, those things are outlined.
1: Oh, yeah.
3: We believe in the Bible.
1: Yeah. Yeah.
3: And it's the Word of God.
1: Yeah.
3: 66 books of the Bible.
1: Yeah.
3: We believe in water baptism by immersion. We don't

0: cheated in things that you don't know.
1: Yes.
0: The things that you are refusing at home, but in the actual sense, you've just joined in. It is important for new members to know the church they're joining in. Some of you, you'll be drinking that it's Holy Communion. Can't she mention over some big family in the church? And then, oh, I did pocket whatever passion more in. And some of you, Tamacha Tekram Kunobola, but when you join that church, you find that they're using the real wine, Naina Idei Cola, Evalen was as Holy Communion. So it's important. Rev, what are the dangers of the pastor or the church leadership not telling their members what is in the church doctrine? Okay. What are the dangers?
1: The dangers are many. First of all, it's very dangerous for the pastor, himself or herself, because you will die of fatigue. You would die of stress, burnout. Have you ever heard about what is known as pastoral burnout? Pastors go into depression.
0: Oh, yeah.
1: They go into stress.
0: Uh-huh.
1: They have blood pressure everywhere because they are dealing with what they think is a sheep. Meanwhile, these are notorious goats.
0: Mm-hmm.
1: You need to put up a system.
0: Oh, yeah.
1: You yourself as a pastor.
0: Yeah.
1: Where everyone in the church must conform to what is aligned in the church doctrine, in the church constitution, and in the vision of the church.
0: Oh, yeah.
1: It's extremely important.
0: Yeah.
1: So the dangers are that the pastor will have problems.
0: Mm-hmm.
1: Number two, the dangers for members who are not concerned. They are so gullible. They are so naive that they just don't think that it's important for them to know what their pastor believes.
0: Mm-hmm.
1: It is becoming increasingly dangerous these days.
0: Yeah.
1: When everyone wants to be a pastor.
0: Mm-hmm.
1: Because a church, running churches these days looks like a cash cow.
0: Oh, yeah.
1: It's a quick fix.
0: Yeah.
1: And in fact, now it is believed that those that have failed anywhere else in life, they can just become pastors.
0: Oh, yeah.
1: But I'm telling you that it takes a lot to be a pastor.
0: Mm-hmm.
1: And in fact, being a pastor, you do not apply for. It's a call that God gives to a human being.
0: Yep.
1: Jeremiah was given a call where God says, before you were born, before you were formed, before you were conceived, I saw you and I called you to be a prophet. So, the dangers of members just running everywhere and joining everything called the church is exactly what we are saying. You find yourself, it is too late.
0: Mm-hmm.
1: To pull out.
0: Oh, yeah.
1: Because you'd have gone deep into things. Let me say this very quickly. That the enemy thrives in secrecy.
0: Mm-hmm.
1: So some of you that like to just move around and joining anything that is joined, called Christian church or what, you will see everything normal and innocent.
0: Oh, yeah.
1: Until the day that your pastor starts telling you that you have to care for him more than you care for your parents.
0: Mm-hmm.
1: The Bible does not negate believers from looking after their parents.
0: Mm-hmm.
1: In fact, the Bible says you must honor your mother and father,
0: mm-hmm,
1: that your days may be long.
0: Oh, yeah.
1: So if you go to a church that makes the pastor more important than your own mother and father that raised you. The English you speak, the cars you drive is because your parents worked hard to make you become a somebody.
0: Uh-huh.
1: And now a pastor wants to start reaping where he did not sow. It's dangerous.
0: Oh, yeah. Yeah.
1: Get to know what the pastor believes. Ask them, pastors are genuine pastors

0: are such a blessing.
1: Reverend, we have a big problem with, I would say, the Pentecostals, because when you ask a pastor, "Pastor, what is the church doctrine?" It seems most of the same pastors, maybe they don't even have a church doctrine. Mm. Maybe, why should pastors hide the church doctrine? Kwati di ilomba. So that gavamona ko bambili mkatushu wala se muka wat. What is in hiding the church doctrine? Because you and me, we know that most of the Christians, most of the believers, some of them, they've been even been promoted as pastors, church elders. They've been in that church for over 10 years. They do not know the church doctrine. Maybe the entire church, only one, two people knows the church doctrine. And here we are saying, a pastor must make sure that they give it to the to their members. And now, why should they? Why do you think people are hiding the church doctrine?
0: Firstly, it's not generic. It's not everybody that hides. Sometimes there's just even nothing to hide.
1: Yeah,
0: because the pastor doesn't know anything also. Because the pastor also doesn't know anything about doctrine.
1: Oh, yeah.
0: Now listen to me. There are Bible schools.
1: Mm-hmm.
0: People are trained in all sorts of ways. There are different ways of which people interpret scriptures. But like I've said, there are things that the universal church, the church of Jesus Christ, universally must agree on.
1: Oh yeah.
0: First of all, every pastor needs to agree that there is only one God and his name is Jehovah. That must never be negotiable.
1: Uh-huh.
0: Must be non-negotiable. Number two, pastors themselves, for their own sake, needs to study doctrine. Because other than being a pastor, you're also a believer.
1: Yeah.
0: You need to know the scriptures for yourself, for your children and for your family. A lot of pastors, when you find them reading the Bible, they are preparing sermons to go and teach others.
1: To go and preach.
0: And most of these sermons are actually not even conforming to the basic rules of biblical interpretation. So it's as the Spirit leads. So they don't, I'm going to answer you. Some of the pastors don't hide the doctrines of the church because that particular church doesn't even have doctrines that they must teach to their members. But secondly, sometimes churches have doctrines which they initiate their members at a later stage because their doctrines are cockeyed.
1: Oh yeah.
0: Their heresies.
1: Oh yeah.
0: Their doctrines are from the pit of hell. Until they build into their members this blind loyalty.
1: Oh, yeah, yeah. Yeah,
0: whereby even a member comes to a place where they, even if they know that their pastor is a wrong place person, they'll follow him, even if they discover he teaches wrong thing. Why? Because of loyalty and allegiance that has been. Some of the people are threatened and warned, if you leave our church, this will happen to you.
1: Oh, yeah.
0: Because you are steeped deep into these wrong things.
1: Oh, yeah. Yep. Yep.
0: That's why we need to know. And pastors, men and women of God, do not mount the pulpit to teach God's word if you have nothing to say about sound biblical doctrine. Your thoughts, keep them for yourself. Teach God's people the word of God.
1: Thank you. For sure, we've seen people that are preaching emotions.
0: Correct.
1: Preaching what they heard.
0: Yes, human philosophies.
1: Yeah, even though Paul is saying the things that we've heard, the things that we've seen, these are the things that we give.
0: Correct.
1: But sometimes maybe God is telling you as a pastor to repent. You think it's a word for the church, and you go and give to the church. I've come to realize two things, Reverend. In coming up with a church that believes upon Jesus Christ, yes, you are a pastor. There's ministry, but there's also the aspect of managing the ministry. And this is where we are failing.
2: Yeah.
1: How should one be a pastor at the same time come into the issue of management? Because what most churches are failing is the church management.
2: Mm.
1: Because when you talk of the church management, then you are talking about the outline of how things should flow.
2: Correct.
1: In this church.
2: Correct.
1: And the issue of teaching the new converts, the issue of teaching the newcomers in the church, it also falls under the church management. How are you managing your church?
2: Mm.
1: I think that's where the biggest problem is, because we have the calling of preaching. A long time we knew that a pastor goes beyond preaching.
2: Mm.
1: But this time, people are identified as pastors by the view of preaching.
2: Mm.
1: No, no, no, no, no. When I used to, when I was getting born again, somewhere in 1986, we had so many preachers in the church, but they were not called pastors.
2: Mm.
1: But today, anybody who can preach is called a pastor.
2: Mm.
1: As a result, we identify pastors because they can speak nice English, because they can flow, they are motivational speakers. Today, any motivational speaker, it's like he's a pastor. So what are the components that surrounds a pastor when it comes to the ministry itself and the church management? Because you're like the CEO, and then you're managing this church. What are the things that comes with the issue of being a pastor and the management?
0: Right. Like I said,
1: yeah
0: I think the confusion a lot of church leaders, pastors, whatever, I think the confusion comes in when they think that it's enough to be anointed. The gifts and callings of God are without repentance, they're irrevocable. Which means that these are gifts of grace. That's why our friends, the Greeks, they have words like charisma, charismata. These are gifts that are born out of God's grace. So you did not apply for them, you did not pay anybody, but God gave you according to His grace and the operations of the Holy Spirit. So don't confuse your anointing with knowledge. Knowledge must be acquired. So yes, you are called, yes, you are anointed, the sick are healed, the dead are raised, the blind eyes open. We have no problems with that. You are a man of God, you prophesy, you see visions and dreams, we respect you. But my friend, when it comes to order and the management of a church, you need some knowledge.
1: That's true.
0: Because you are managing people.
1: There's
0: people management.
1: There
0: is administration.
1: You
0: need to know certain things. If you are, for example, you have got a tax exemption certificate as a church, you need to know the do's and don'ts of the tax exemption certificate. Otherwise, you'll be arrested for evading tax. Know, you start using church license to order cars and you begin to sell them. You need information.
1: That's true.
0: A lot of pastors don't fail at the issue. Believe me, they can pray. They can fast. They can prophesy. They can move in mighty power miracles. But when it comes to some of these men of God, you just wonder. They are so bad when it comes to keeping promises. They are so bad when it comes to managing time, appointments. They are so bad when it comes to managing people. Why? It's not because of the anointing. There are very people says, no. You know these people, that's the way they are. Because of the anointing they carry. No, God is not an author of confusion. You as a human being, you ought to possess certain levels of order in your life. Because if you say to people, call me at 10 hours, pick the call. And talk to people. Those are components of integrity in ministry. If you make an appointment, stick to the appointment, man of God, woman yeah. of God. Meet the people. If you promise and you are unable to meet your promise, call back or tell your PAs, your personal assistants or your secretaries, please call this person, tell them that I'm unable to meet them today. All those amwila are some of the decorations that makes a man of God look smart
1: oh, yeah.
0: and operates
1: yeah.
0: smart.
1: Yeah. Yeah. Yeah.
0: To hide in the anointing, to hide in the gift mm-hmm. is being very careless.
1: Yeah.
0: So, men of God, if you are too proud to go to an open school, to go and learn,
1: mm-hmm.
0: hire a tutor.
1: Oh, yeah. Yeah.
0: You can even consult AI.
1: Mm-hmm.
0: How do you do management in a church?
1: Yeah. Yeah.
0: How do you manage time? How mm-hmm. do you manage appointments? How do you keep that? There are so many things that brings decoration and excellence in ministry.
1: Great.
0: But those things must be learned, must be acquired. You pay money, get educated.
1: Yeah.
0: Learn those things.
1: Thank you. Reverend Piri on the program with me, Pano Pamulabasa. We are talking about church doctrine. The importance of church leaders sharing their church doctrine to their members. Because today, we are not just... Very few churches, Pastor, Reverend, very few churches are acting on the great commissioning of Christ. Mm-hmm. Go ye and make disciples. Nowadays, very few churches are doing that. Most of the members that we are having in churches, they are recycled Christians, mm-hmm. or they are Christians that are coming from one church to another, mm-hmm. meaning they are coming from one belief of set of beliefs to another church, mm-hmm. meaning we have a mixed grill of beliefs in one church. This is the reason why pastors or church leaders should take keen interest in making sure that the people that are under their church, they are flowing in one direction with the beliefs of this church. Mm-hmm. It is important because nowadays people are window shopping churches.
0: Yes.
1: Even pastors, he was a pastor in Chingola with another church. He comes to Kawe, he will join another church. He's a pastor. Mm. Where he's coming, he's got a different doctrine. So you, by the virtue of you knowing that he's a pastor, you adopt him as a pastor also in your church. Mm-hmm. When he begins to preach, when he begins to talk, he will talk what he knows, what he believes in.
0: Yes.
1: So it's just important that whoever comes into your church circles, you align them to your vision. You align them to what you believe in. It is important. For those that wants to call us, the number to call is 0215-222-070. 0215-222-070. With me is Reverend Piri. He's trying to help us or give us the knowledge on how we run the church doctrine and how best should we share the church doctrine to the new members. In your own view, Reverend Piri, at which point should one become a member of a church? Mm-hmm. Upon understanding the doctrine or before understanding the doctrine? Because the church is not just about numbers. It's about people following Christ mm-hmm. with the knowledge mm-hmm. that they know what they're following. Mm-hmm. So which one should come first, even as we allow people as our new members in our churches?
0: I think that the formula cannot be we can't be so dogmatic, we can't be so rigid about the formula.
1: Uh-huh.
0: Because things happen differently.
1: Oh yeah.
0: Okay. Some people give their lives to Christ when they are sick.
1: Oh yeah. Yeah.
0: During a preaching, during a funeral.
1: Oh yeah.
0: You know. So they get to Christ, get converted, and follow a particular church even before they understand the doctrine.
1: Oh yeah. Okay? Yeah. Yeah. Yeah.
0: So we can't we don't have hard and fast rules on how people must. But upon in fact, the big onus is on the pastor.
1: Yeah.
0: Because Brother Mwila, there are people that have grown up, they've not been to church in a long, long time.
1: Yeah.
0: So they don't even know what is the entry point of
1: mm-hmm.
0: church.
1: Mm-hmm.
0: You don't expect that such a person will come and ask the pastor and say, Pastor, what do you believe in this church? What's your basic doctrines and so on? What's your belief on the Holy Spirit? No, then you can't. It's those who come from other churches that we emphasize in.
1: Yeah.
0: They are the ones, if you are going to join another church, you need to know what they believe in.
1: That's true.
0: Yeah.
1: That's true.
0: But for new converts, it's a pastor. The Bible refers to them as newborn babies.
1: Oh, yeah. Yeah.
0: Who are subjected to spiritual milk. Because they're babies.
1: Yeah.
0: So pastor must make sure that the members, the new converts, the believers in that church understand. And it's very important that every believer in that church understands, because in turn they'll be the ones who'll be teaching those who are being converted to Christ and join their church.
1: Yeah.
0: But for those that move from one town and they go to the next town and they don't find their church there, the basis for joining a church must be that you have visited that church and you have an opportunity to make an appointment with the pastor during the week.
1: Oh, yeah.
0: Or on a Saturday, and ask him, Pastor, I came to this church on Sunday. I like the way you receive visitors. I really felt at home. I was so blessed. But is it okay if I just find out a few things about ABCD? A true, genuine pastor who look at that.
1: Just hold on to that thought. We have a caller. Hello? Welcome to the program.
2: Thank you very much, Mr. Mwila.
1: Great.
2: I appreciate the program that you've brought on here, Mr. Mwila.
1: Thank
2: I
1: you so much. Thank you so much, Reverend. You talked. Thank you. That is by Manuel Chileshe. Reverend, you talked about the constitution that mainly is for the leadership, right? But I want to believe that the issues of marrying people is usually in the constitution. The issues of the tenure of office of the elders, of the deacon, or how you appoint church leaders, or if it's voting, or if it's what, that is in the church constitution.
0: Yes.
1: Don't you think once in a while it's important for people to understand the church constitution as well?
0: It is. It is. I mean, look, if you are going to do capacity building for your members, it's extremely important that they get it at a certain level where believers reach where they're supposed to know the depth and the biggest fundamental teachings of their church. Okay? Some churches, they vote. Some churches, they appoint. So it's crucial that the church leadership explains certain things that they do. Why do we do what we do? Why do we take people to be baptized in a swimming pool or in a creek, in a stream? It's extremely important that those things are explained. Yes, I know that there are certain clauses in the Constitution that needs to be explained to the people. I totally agree. For example, you need to, the tenets of your doctrine, the belief of your church, that are enshrined in the Constitution.
1: Yeah.
0: They need to be explained to the people. What is your belief on giving?
1: Oh, yeah.
0: What is your belief on leadership, structures?
1: Yep.
0: How do you become a deacon, a steward, an elder, like that?
1: Yeah.
0: But then, in your church doctrine, you see, that's why we need to teach doctrine in church. And this doctrine must align itself with the word of God.
1: Oh, yeah.
0: What does your church teach about dressing?
1: Uh-huh.
0: Why Manuel Chineshina was uh-huh. Reporty. Ama a pastor ama kufi ama
1: ama tolochele pira makofi
0: ama kufi
1: mabe muda wale fwa
0: so liashi yonomba wa chileshi wale andire liashi ya fashion
1: aha
0: how do you regulate the issues of fashion
1: mm-hmm.
0: mind you the people that you pastor are they live in the same world
1: yeah
0: that everybody else lives in
1: yeah in.
0: Pastor I think that when it comes to the issues of dressing and you cannot be so hard but the Bible talks about modesty ero your modesty it needs to be defined
1: yeah
0: because what might be modest in one church might be immodest in another
1: that's
0: church.
1: True
0: in other churches it's not a big issue wearing mini skirts
1: oh yeah yeah
0: women to wear slacks I'm a tolosh
1: yeah
0: it's
1: yeah.
0: not a big thing
1: yeah
0: in other churches it's a very big thing.
1: Oh yeah.
0: They even have bunches of ufitenge. When you enter, the old ladies take it tenge bapela na mayo. Do you understand?
1: Mm-hmm.
0: So, you can't blame the members of the church if they don't know what the expectations or what the teachings of the church regarding fashion is.
1: Yeah.
0: Regarding certain styles when it comes to dressing. Pastor, how do you dress? Obviously, the Bible talks about do not stumble your others with your freedoms.
1: Mm-hmm.
0: Pastors are role models. If you notice that you are in an environment that does not sit well with your kind of dressing, I think there's no harm in adjusting.
1: Great. Rev, just to cut you short to another issue, we are talking about the church doctrine and church constitution. If the members are not availed to how you conduct yourselves in the church,
0: mm-hmm.
1: we are having many conflicts on the issue of the financial report because that should be in the church constitution.
0: Yeah.
1: As a church, do you give a financial report that should be enshrined in the church constitution? Should your members know how you are using the money? That is important. Should your members know? Muntu ngafa pano pa church bushe ala pita mu church. These are the issues that are making others feel like ineta bampe mpuide ni shivata taba fuide. Even when ba wish. Church.
0: Mm.
1: These are the things that should be clear
0: mm-hmm.
1: in the church constitution. Correct. And correct. That's why the correct. Church, the pastor, the issue of managing the church, these are the things that should come out in black and white.
0: Yes.
1: We don't believe in bringing it to the church.
0: Mm-hmm.
1: Or the people that we bring in this church, they are only in the other churches that full communicant what?
0: Members.
1: These are the people. We won't bring your uncle in this church simply because you come to this church.
0: Mm.
1: All those things are enshrined in the church constitution.
0: Mm.
1: I feel it is important to highlight some of these issues. Is it okay? Is it important for churches maybe to print a booklet
0: mm-hmm.
1: where they have put their church doctrine?
0: Yes. It is important to summarize very important issue.
1: Yeah, yeah.
0: We can borrow from our friends contentious issues.
1: Oh yeah, yeah, yeah, yeah, yeah.
0: It must be summarized because a lot of people have been hurt.
1: That's true.
0: Because they don't understand.
1: That's true.
0: For instance, there are churches that will go straight to your records
1: uh-huh.
0: when you are dead,
1: uh-huh.
0: and they see that you are not a tither,
1: uh-huh.
0: and they see that you are not attending
1: the cell meetings.
0: The cell meetings. They don't regard you as a serious member.
1: Uh-huh.
0: You do you understand?
1: Mm-hmm.
0: So don't catch people by surprise.
1: Oh yeah, yeah, yeah, yeah.
0: Exactly what you're saying. Summarize, pastor, sit in your office, type things,
1: mm-hmm.
0: summarize, go to your people. Once in a while, go to your church audience and take a Sunday or a Saturday to educate
1: yes.
0: your members on what you believe
1: mm-hmm.
0: is their responsibility towards the church. Otherwise, this thing of catching people, you know, like, you need to be very clear about polygamy.
1: Oh, yeah.
0: Is it okay mm-hmm. to have two wives?
1: Mm-hmm.
0: If it's not, you educate the people.
1: Yeah.
0: If it is, you educate the people.
1: Yeah.
0: Okay? Don't confuse people and say, no, in the old times in Africa, before a white man, no, no, no, no, no. get the Bible.
1: Yeah.
0: Prove from the teaching of the scripture.
1: Yeah.
0: What the scripture teaches about monogamous marriage, one man, one woman. Do your people know about homosexuality, gay lifestyle?
1: Yeah.
0: You know, in churches we have all sorts of people. Sometimes the problem we have at leadership level, whether it's eldership or pastor, whatever, but the church leadership, is that we take so many things for granted.
1: For sure.
0: We assume so many things that because you preach certain sermons, so your people know even what your church doctrines are. What do you think about immersion or baptism by immersion or just pouring water on the head? How about children? Dedication. How about children's funerals?
1: Yeah.
0: You need to be. The Bible encourages pastor to teach doctrine.
1: Yeah.
0: Let's not be in a hurry. You know, one of the contentious issues nowadays in the church is the issues of money. Do you understand?
1: Yeah.
0: It's the issues of money. People don't understand why you have so many programs that are cash related in church. Okay? So, and now people are expounding doctrine on social media about tithing. And your members are listening to
1: that teaching. That is the thing.
0: And some of this teaching is making sense to your members.
1: Yeah.
0: And you are lazy to study and to teach. And you just stand and say, don't listen to those demonic teaching. No, your friends are proving by scripture.
1: That's true.
0: You are not going to wish away what others have proved in scripture. It's extremely important to Amwil. Praying in tongues. Why do we pray in tongues? It's a doctrinal issue.
1: Yeah.
0: It needs to be understood.
1: Yeah.
0: The gifts of the Holy Spirit.
1: Yeah.
0: How people must operate under the gifts of the Holy Spirit. Issues surrounding marriage. Issues surrounding funerals, issues surrounding different aspects of lifestyle. Those are things that must be taught. Don't just rush to punish people that you have not taught.
1: Great. Reverend, another issue is this. When you talk about the church constitution, talk about the church doctrine, is it something that you can amend? Because most of the church doctrines, church constitutions, they were made, some of them 75 years ago, yes. Some 80 years ago, and then it was made on that culture, and maybe some of them they're not applicable today. Is it okay to amend the church doctrine or the church constitution?
0: Of course, because circumstances that surrounds church constitutions and doctrine, that's why the amendments, you repeal and replace. The only thing that cannot be amended is scripture.
1: Oh yeah.
0: Because the Bible says in John, the scripture can never be broken. You understand? You cannot amend God's word.
1: Yeah.
0: I know that revelation comes in different lights.
1: Yeah.
0: Sometimes the way you perceive certain things 10 years ago might be different.
1: Yeah.
0: But also, there's a science called biblical interpretation. It's hermeneutics. Sometimes scriptures, if you realize that you misinterpreted scriptures, okay, you misinterpreted scriptures in order to suit your church doctrine, I think when you discover that there is more information around that scripture that you misinterpreted, it's not too late to come and say, listen, I've heard one church, Wamwira, that was very dogmatic, very adamant on women veiling. All women that go to that church were not allowed unless you have a veil on your head. Stambala. I'm told now they have given up. They have stopped that.
1: Yeah, in Kitwa I saw one church also, they believed in Chitambala and Chitenge.
0: You must put on Chitenge. You see now that people, they're just a modesty. Nice skirt, long skirt, below the knee skirt.
1: Yeah.
0: And so on. You know, there is that thing that is coming. It's not violating scripture, but it's interpreted correctly. You see that I saw churches that does not allow couples to sit together. So when you enter this church, there's a section for women. And so whether you have gone to church with your husband or your wife, when you enter church, you are separated.
1: Mm-hmm. Mm-hmm.
0: But people are saying, but what is the purpose of ending marriage at the church door? So when now people go into careful interpretation and management of scripture,
1: yeah,
0: they actually discover that was human tradition.
1: Oh yeah.
0: Do you understand?
1: Yeah, yeah,
0: that
1: yeah.
0: was doctrine centered on culture, beliefs, customs, and human African norms.
1: Yes, Rev. Can you put a doctrine on some people's weaknesses? Simply because people, if they are sitting next to, if a man is sitting next to a woman, maybe they may not concentrate in church, maybe anything evil may come up. Can you build a church doctrine based on weaknesses?
0: No. You can't just put rules.
1: Okay.
0: You see, doctrine is something that we must not play with.
1: Uh-huh.
0: People mix in the church. They sit men, women, and anyhow. Let me tell you something. There are things that can be corrected institutionally.
1: Oh yeah.
0: Institutionally, whereby there is an institutional framework.
1: Yeah, yeah.
0: That
1: yeah,
0: guides. The church,
1: uh-huh.
0: But there are things that must be controlled on personal level.
1: Oh yeah.
0: If you have issues with lust, lust of the eyes, of the flesh, you don't need rules to correct
1: it. Uh-huh.
0: Those are issues to deal with at personal level.
1: That's true.
0: Exactly.
1: That's true.
0: You make laws to correct human beings all the time. There are people that are so incorrigible, they don't learn. They'll tell you laws are made to be broken.
1: Mm-hmm.
0: So when you are around, the law enforcer is around, the law will be followed. When the law enforcer is not there, guess what happens?
1: Oh yeah, yeah.
0: All hell
1: yeah.
0: breaks loose.
1: Great. 0215-222-070. We'll meet with about 10 minutes, then we'll be saying goodbye to you. We are talking about the church doctrines, the church constitution, and the importance of church leaders teaching their church members about their beliefs. It is important, even for you as a church member, it's important for you to ask your church leaders, what are the things that you believe in as a church? Yes, you preach well. Yes, you speak in tongues, but you need to understand what's their doctrine, what is their constitution. Reverend, as we are closing up, what are the positives? What are the benefits, to start with, a member? What are the benefits? What are the privileges? What are the positives of a member understanding or knowing the church constitution and the church doctrine?
0: The benefits are many. They are too numerous to itemize, but the basic benefit is just that you are working as a free person.
1: Oh, yeah?
0: Yeah. You're not coerced. You're not forced.
1: Yep.
0: You have given consent.
1: Yep.
0: To whatever happens to you.
1: Yep.
0: While you are alive in that church and in your death.
1: Uh-huh.
0: And for your own children.
1: Mm-hmm. Mm-hmm.
0: It's extremely important that is understood at that level.
1: That's true.
0: So you are not going to be forced into rebellion and disloyalty. I'm in that church, but I don't agree with everything.
1: Uh-huh.
0: You know, now you are seeing
1: it. Yeah, yep, yeah, yep.
0: If you are in a church and you don't agree with what they teach, move.
1: Oh, yeah.
0: Move. Okay? Obviously, you cannot agree.
1: There with everything.
0: There is no environment where you are going to agree with everything.
1: Mm-hmm.
0: Even your own home.
1: That's true.
0: Your children, there are so many things they don't agree with.
1: Mm-hmm.
0: You.
1: Mm-hmm.
0: You understand?
1: Yeah.
0: But they stick around.
1: Mm-hmm.
0: So, on important issues, I think they must never be compromised.
1: That's true. That's true.
0: Okay. So people say, no, I don't go to church. Because even in church, they are sinners. In fact, most people go to church are the worst sinners. That is a lie.
1: Mm-hmm.
0: And in fact, the reason why we insist going to church is so that every on a daily basis, we can be helped to change.
1: That's true.
0: Because that's what these words are there for, sanctification.
1: Mm-hmm.
0: It's a process in which a believer on a daily basis is washed into the image of Jesus Christ.
1: Great.
0: So the benefits are many, Wamwira.
1: Yep.
0: That you are knowledgeable, you are free,
1: yeah,
0: and you are able to participate in the programs of that
1: mm-hmm.
0: with a clean conscience.
1: Oh yeah, yeah, yeah. And those are the privileges of you need to know your duties.
0: Exactly.
1: You need to know where your freedom ends.
0: Correct.
1: Where your neighbor's freedom starts. Yeah. It's just important. Also, it allows you to join in that church's activities mm-hmm. because you understand. And also, it pastors, those that are following us, it is important because once you share what your beliefs are, mm. the Bible says, write down your vision mm-hmm. so that whosoever sees it,
0: make it plain,
1: and will run with it.
0: Yes.
1: It's very easy for people to reach out and preach out the gospel and explain to the people. No, at our church, we don't believe in that.
0: Mm.
1: At our church, we believe in A, B, C, D. From there, every member of the church, they understand what you believe in.
0: Mm.
1: So, it will take out the burden, like you are saying,
0: yes.
1: the burden away from the pastor to be explaining every detail.
0: Yes.
1: Because the members, they've captured
0: yes.
1: the vision, they have captured what you stand for. It is important. I believe it is important. We are talking about this. Reverend, in your concluding remarks, what are the things that you'd put in about 2-3 minutes about what we've been talking about? The things that members should look out for, the things that the church leaders should look out for, if anything, if they can put it in a booklet, anything that would make the church be a church, and the issue of managing the church. I think the biggest problem that we have in so many churches is management. Ministry is there, the calling is there, but the managing of souls, the managing of people's likes, the people's envy, the
0: people's warfare,
1: yes, warfare is not there.
0: No.
1: So I want you to summarize all this. I'll give you 2-3 minutes to do that.
0: Yeah, I think that much has been said, but what we can say is that men and women of God that have been charged with responsibility of looking after God's flock, I think let's take time to do the right thing. The right thing is that we must learn. You know, Jesus set an example, very, very good template of how church leadership management must be done.
1: Uh-huh.
0: He had disciples. He trained them. And then he unleashed them to go out into the whole world. The apostles themselves, the Bible says they committed themselves to doctrine. Okay? Doctrine. So it's extremely important that man of God, listen, with all humility and humbleness, I am appealing to you, don't die because of pride.
1: Mm-hmm.
0: What you do not know, there are people who know.
1: That's true.
0: Go and consult.
1: That's true.
0: Go and talk to somebody about how they run their church with excellence.
1: Mm-hmm.
0: Church growth is not just dependent upon evangelism.
1: Mm-hmm.
0: It also depends on so many things. You know, we can talk another time. We'll come and talk about that.
1: Oh, yeah.
0: Because there are so many things that attracts people to this particular church.
1: That's true.
0: Yeah. So churches grow based on so many things. Your organization. People need to feel secure and safe.
1: Yeah.
0: For themselves and for their children.
1: Mm-hmm.
0: So the management of the church, administration of the church, is extremely crucial for the orderliness of the church,
1: mm-hmm.
0: for the growth of the church. And then don't be selfish. As a leader of that particular church, you will not be there all the time.
1: That's true.
0: Leave the foundation that is solid. So that when you are gone or when you are sick or so many things happen, you will sit down and it will be easy for people that are coming behind you to just take over and continue where you have left.
1: That's
0: it's extremely important.
1: Mm-hmm.
0: So key, Ramuila, is two.
1: Yep.
0: Pastors, leaders of the church, teach doctrine,
1: mm-hmm.
0: study, learn. The Bible says study to show yourself approved,
1: mm-hmm.
0: so that you can divide the word of God correctly and write doctrine correctly.
1: Mm-hmm.
0: The church members also needs to grow to a level where they become anxious to know what are the basic fundamental doctrines of the church that you belong to.
1: That's true.
0: It's not just a job of a pastor. Mm-hmm. But even you that have grown in that church, begin to ask important questions.
1: Yeah, yeah.
0: So that you survive the shocks that you meet
1: that's
0: in
1: true.
0: The future.
1: That's true.
0: So it's a holistic approach that we need to take, both leadership and membership. But the biggest onus is on the church leadership.
1: Yeah.
0: You are the custodians of these documents. Both the regulations of the church, the doctrines, and the constitution. Find a way of addressing your people with these things.
1: Oh yeah.
0: It's going to help you a great, great, in a great way to run a solid church with a solid foundation.
1: Thank you. That is Reverend Piri for you. And for those that are within Kawe, would love to know, where is Reverend Piri? Apart from being a pastor, apart from being a reverend, what else are you doing, Rev?
0: Obviously, these are issues of another day. But yes, I'm a pastor in Lukanga, under SEZ, Apostolic Church in Zambia. But obviously, we also do tent making, which means it's some entrepreneurship here and there, running a few issues so that we are not twisting people's hands to get offerings and so on. So Palm Creek Events is one of such things there in High Ridge.
1: Okay.
0: It's a venue for different things, social social events, workshops, conferences. It's a big venue for all these things. Those of you that are having conferences, different types of meetings, events, social gatherings, we do kind of take care of such events.
1: And that's where you're found?
0: That is where our offices are for that particular enterprise.
1: Okay.
0: Yes.
1: Okay. Okay, great. That is Reverend Piri for you. My name is Mwila Mwaume. For those that have been following us, I've seen the complaint that you are lodging in that we do not have volume, but some people are saying they are getting the volume, but we'll look into that. Coming on Thursday, we're concluding with this matter on the issue of the church doctrine. Ladies and gentlemen, it is important that you follow and you understand the church doctrine. It will save you a lot. Some of us, we've grown in these churches, and we're having children. And now these children are asking questions. Daddy, what is our church doctrine? Daddy, what is the church constitution? And then church moment, Sunday school, over 15 years, church doctrine. No. It's important that we follow it up. As adult, as some of you, that's why you are being children. You're at 50, you're still a child.
0: Exactly.
1: At which point are you going to grow that you can take in the baton and then go forward? Eh? How do you move on? Continuity, church leaders, continuity of the ministry is embedded upon you giving what you believe in to the followers that are following you. Thank you so much. See you next Sunday as we continue with program here, Owikalo on Power FM. Thank you so much, Rev.
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0: Thank you, Praise Team. 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
0: Village chicken.
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1: luwaku sashi.
0: We've got bondwi.
1: Iwondwe.
0: We have lamb.
1: Kalembula.
0: We have cats.
1: Katapa.
0: We have some bones.
1: Ivimbombo.
0: Goat meat.
1: Supu ya mbu.
0: Wow. 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

Right, that is a double play coming through from Pompey. Yeah, Simplified is the first song that I started with, and then I went on to give you Giant Killer. Yes, Giant Killer, because you are a giant killer. And when I talk about giants, I don't literally mean the Goliath that you saw in the Bible.

troubles that you could be going through as an individual, those silent battles that you're fighting at an individual level or at a family level, yeah, or even at work level, you tell those struggles that I am a giant killer. Yeah, I should have started with giant killer and then simplified, but either way, either way, the message is preached loud and clear that you are a giant killer. I am a giant killer. And yet, regardless of what situations we're going through, we need to declare that we're giant killers and don't let these giants make us look like we are ants. When God has given us, the power to rule and win, in every situation that we go through. And your life gets to be simplified when you are in Christ Jesus. I mean, you cut me now. When you're in Christ Jesus, everything else is simplified. Yeah? That's what it is. Yeah. There could be someone saying, nah, what about me who is not in Christ Jesus? Your life is simplified. It is also simplified.

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You are what you tell yourself. And if you tell yourself you're not a giant's killer, then hey, those giants will work on you.

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Yeah, I want to learn and understand it. There's a whole lot that goes around there, a lot that goes on out there. But the important thing is to know where

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Then you are good to go. Yeah, 0215-222-0070, as well as 0957-87979 are the two numbers that you're using to get in touch with me this afternoon on Zakudala. And in case you're wondering, whose voice is that? Oh, I'm Zaria, the African beauty, Akanjavinjavi. And guess what? I was just reminding myself that Nadi Bwidi Lika. Yeah.

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1: Council police officers who want to play the role of Zambia police officers. If council police officers are getting a payroll from this government and they want to pretend to be partisan, we shall not be shying away from calling a spade a spade. The only ones who are allowed to manage piraters are Zambia police and RASA.
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3: It is indeed your plug for 100% Zed na Afro. 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Yeah, every day, all day, just like that on the People's Station. That is 87.9 FM, the People's Station. It is 17:08, and in the hour 17, before we get to the evening news at 17:45. We'll have our legends of the day. It could be a legend or the legend of the day. So it doesn't matter if it's one person or two people, it's a band. Yeah, we're just definitely going to celebrate that a legend or those legends. So we'll be getting to that at 17:20. Yeah, remember, I'm still getting text messages on 0957879879 as well as 0215 222 070 0215 222 070 and 0957879879 in case you want me to add a certain song to you, your Sunday chills. I don't know where you're chilling from. I don't know whether you're getting from church to home or you're getting from home to Sunday chills. I'm not so sure. Well, yeah, from the Sunday chills getting to home to prepare for tomorrow. I'm not so sure where you are, but wherever it is that you're tuned in to, or wherever it is that you're tuned in from, I'm glad that you chose to listen to Power 87.9 FM, the People's Station. And this is the voice of Zaira, the African beauty, Akanja Vinjavi. Just in case you're just tuning in, I mean, you need to know who it is that you are with. It is 17:09 on the People's Station. Did give you a double play by Pompey Simplified and Giant Killer Mark 44. Who now calls himself Mr. Mando. Mr. Mando and Karen Chintelelule did come through with Wali Pwiri. You got complete the way you are. Yeah, especially to the ladies out there. Please, women, you are amazing the way you are. You are beautiful just the way you are. Wali Pwiri, you are complete. You don't need to add more, yeah, to the way God made you. Already the way you are, you're complete. And that's why you're loved and appreciated the way you are. I'm saying especially to the ladies. I'm not saying the men do not feel that way. But mostly us ladies are the ones that tend to feel like, I'm not so pretty. Yeah, I'm not so pretty. I'm not loved. Especially in Gaudi Munika heartbreak. Oh, my word. Like he. Yeah, but just know that you are complete the way you are. Yeah, that's the message. And you know what? You are made the way you are because you were born for it. And double HP. Double HP, tear gas and liquid dip. Say you were born for this. Indeed, you were born to be the way you are.

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situation that is going on there. But we love the music. This one is Malaika coming through with Destiny. One of the songs that I believe most of us know from Malaika. And I'm telling you, I argued with somebody when they told me Malaika was different from Mafiki Zolo. I argued, I begged that they should show me the difference. Yeah, because I was like, isn't it that Malaika started and then they changed the name to Mafiki Zolo later?

This one is Destiny, and earlier to this one, I played you something by them, which is Never Change My Mind. Never change my mind. It's good to say never, but when life happens, we're quick to change, yeah? It's like taking those wedding vows for better, for worse, until death do us apart. But when the worst comes, we're like, I didn't settle for this. Yeah. But away from that, Malaika is actually my legend of the day. Yeah. My legend of the day. Or, yes, it is my legend. I did say that whether it is a person, whether it is a band, they still remain the legend of the day. And the spotlight today goes to Malaika. I'm yet to play your favorite. I know your favorite is also my favorite, but I'm yet to play it. So I just started with Never Change My Mind, and Destiny is a song that just, ended there. Just a quick look at Malaika. You know, it is a legendary South African Afropop music group that became one of the biggest filler music artists in South Africa during the early 2000s. So the group was loved for its smooth harmonizes, you know, the emotional love songs, the African rhythm, and the powerful stage performances. So their music blended the Afropop, the soul, R&B, and traditional African influences, creating that sound that resonates across the continent. I tell you, when the last song I'm about to play, played then. Nishinama Wedding Steps Yatampa. Tiki tiki tiki tiki tiki ting ting ting. Yeah, so Malaika was formed in 2002 in South Africa, and the group quickly gained fame after releasing hit songs that dominated radio stations and music charts across Africa. So their debut album became a major success and established them as one of the leading female groups in their generation. So it had the original members of Malaika were Jubilee, Jabu Nkubeni, Matema Moreni, and Mtinzi. I hope I'm pronouncing this the South African way, because if it's the Chipata way, then I'm yet to apologize. And Cindy Magwendi. And each member brought a unique voice.

You success beyond what you could even think of, and became one of South Africa's biggest selling female groups, and they won multiple music awards. They performed across Africa. They helped popularize the Africa pop that we are now dancing to. You know, they popularized it internationally, you know, and then became the icons of the early 2000s in music culture. And their debut album sold extremely well. They did extremely well, and they aimed what? Platinum status. Where are they now? That's the question. Yeah, because we are no longer dancing to their songs like we did then. So over time, the group members pursued individual careers and personal projects. Yeah, would go on and say this one is doing what, this one is not doing what. But what we're saying is that over time, you know what it is, group members pursued individual careers and personalized the project. This happens everywhere. Where there are two or more, this is what usually happens, whether it is back home or over elsewhere. At some point, when you're a duo, at some point, I think go your way, I go my way. Whether it's a duo, a group, a band, you're too much of a lead singer. Lead, can I lead? No. Wangala Maningi lead singer, can I? Or Wangala Maningi chani, can I? Wangala Maningi songwriter, can I? You know such things, yeah. But when starting, we love the starting, but sometimes you find that feel like I'm a band, yeah. But I pray and hope that those bands that are together now, let them continue the love, giving us the harmony, giving us, you know, the great music, yeah. They can still do personal projects, but as a band, still maintain that. Yeah, still maintain that. The last song I'm playing for you by Malaika is the one you love and I love, especially those who were there in the time I was growing up, that whenever this song played, Nishtamba na wedding dance, he steps here, there. Yeah, it is Montuza. And then on the other side, you'll be listening to the evening news that is coming through in just a bit. The Montuza song might not end, like, totally. Yeah, because the news is coming up at 17:45. And once the news is done, Abby comes through with the Power Afro Top 20. Remember, it is a repeat. So no matter how many times she says, call me, text me, don't fall for it. It's a repeat. It's a recorded thing. So you cannot call in or you cannot text. My name is Aria, the African beauty. Akanja Binja Bienti Utamanga tomorrow. Muntuza. Malaika.

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2: Speaker of the National Assembly calls for policies that support women participation in leadership positions. Nalumango urges citizens to embrace Zambia's cultural heritage. In international news, tensions intensify over the Strait of Hormuz, and in sports, Zes Gondola girls coach aims for COSAFA title.
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0: today, brought to you by Public Service Pensions Fund, PSPF. To present, my name is Innocent Hagalangu. Speaker of the National Assembly, Nelly Muti, has called for the creation of policies that will enable women to take up leadership positions in key sectors. Ms. Muti says that such measures will play an important role in addressing challenges in the health, education, and financial sectors. She says once women are empowered, families and communities are able to thrive. Ms. Muti was speaking during the Women in Logistics, Transport and Supply Chain Management, WILTAS fundraising event held in Lusaka.
1: Many communities across our country continue to face challenges in education, health and economic empowerment. As you are aware, government alone cannot address all these challenges. It requires the support of various stakeholders, including private sector players and civil society organizations such as WILTAS. Your focus on rehabilitating community schools, supporting women in rural areas with mobility tools like bicycles, and promoting women's leadership is both timely and transformative.
0: Mazabuga District Commissioner Oliver Mulomba has expressed satisfaction with the quality of work on recently commissioned CDF-funded community infrastructure. Mr. Mulomba says that the district administration is pleased with the standard of infrastructure constructed under the Mazabuga Central Constituency CDF. He has cited a laboratory at Ndeke Secondary School, a water reticulation system, and a staff house at Magobo as examples of good quality projects. Mr. Mulomba has, however, cautioned contractors against doing shoddy work, stating that government will blacklist them. He has urged contractors to use the opportunity provided by CDF projects to grow their companies by delivering quality work. Vice President Mutale Nalumango has urged citizens to embrace Zambia's cultural heritage as a means of strengthening peace, unity, and economic growth. Mrs. Nalumango says traditional ceremonies remain an important platform for preserving the country's identity, values, and history. She said this in a speech delivered on her behalf by former Commerce, Trade and Industry Minister Chipoka Molenga during the fundraising dinner for the Luanza traditional ceremony.
2: Commend the Luanza Organizing Committee and the Hamson the Royal Establishment for their dedication and commitment to preserving and promoting our rich culture heritage through this important traditional ceremony. Before and after elections, we remain one people and one nation. I therefore urge all citizens, especially our young people, to reject violence, hate speech, and acts that threaten our national unity.
0: Coming up next is Business News.
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0: In business news, Zambia's record high gross international reserves of $6.5 billion United States dollars have been described as a major milestone in the country's economic recovery and growing resilience. The country has raised its reserves to $6.5 billion in 2026 from $1.4 billion in 2021. Economics Association of Zambia President Othuad Mungule says the increase in reserves gives Zambia a stronger financial buffer, boosts confidence in the kwacha, and signals that economic reforms are yielding results. Mr. Mungule says the development also shows that Zambia is entering a critical period of macroeconomic stability.
6: Purely economic management that has led to this build-up. And I think we can give credit to government because if you look at where the country was coming from in terms of reserve and to where we are, we can then see that there's been good performance. And the country has maintained discipline, especially from the fiscal side, in terms of spending.
0: That ends the business news.
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0: 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In international news, tensions over the Strait of Hormuz are intensifying as Iran asserts control over the strategic waterway, saying that it is a sovereign responsibility shared with Oman and not the United States. Iranian officials say the strait remains open but restricted for adversaries and insists that all maritime movements through the key checkpoint must be coordinated with Iranian authorities. We monitored Al Jazeera for more details.
7: Here we are, a few kilometers away from southern coast of Iran and adjacent to the Strait of Hormuz. Iran says the strait is open to all, but close to Iran's adversaries. And any passage through the trajectory of this geostrategically significant choke point should be coordinated with the Iranian military side. Also, the local sources are saying that the number of ships and vessels transiting through the strait has slightly increased, but it's still very much lower compared to the lower time when there was no war. Iran also says it is critically important for the United States to lift the blockade against the Iranian ships and vessels, a sort of condition that could be taken into consideration when it comes to taking the Strait of Hormuz into normal situation. Other sticking points include the nuclear dossier of the country, and in particular, the stockpile of highly enriched uranium, as well as Iranian demands upon the removal of sanctions.
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0: In sports news, Zesco Ndola Girls Football Club head coach William Zulu has shifted attention to the COSAFA CAF Women's Championship League after seeding the ZPL Women's Super League. The Ndola side won their second consecutive league title after beating Riando Foundation in a rescheduled week 31 fixture 7-0 on Wednesday to amass 85 points after 33 matches. With only one match left, the title race was settled as Green Buffaloes followed behind with 80 points with the same number of matches played. Speaking after the match, Zulu explained how his side managed to maintain the same momentum throughout the season. States that the team learned that it was important to score goals, especially after its outing in the COSAFA CAF Women's Champions League. Zulu further adds that they have depth in the squad as well as the right balance in the striking force. And on that sporting note, we have come to the end of the news brought to you by Public Service Pensions Fund, PSPF. For more upfront and reliable news, do visit our Facebook page at Power News Network. You can also catch Power TV live on DSTV channel 278 and GoTV channel 19. Before we go, here is another look at the stories that made headlines. Speaker of the National Assembly calls for policies that support women participation in leadership positions. Nalumango urges citizens to embrace Zambia's cultural heritage. In international news, tensions intensify over the Strait of Hormuz. In sports, Zesco Ndola Girls coach aims for COSAFA title. That ends the news. My name is Innocent Hagalango. Thank you so much for listening.
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6: Council police officers who want to play the role of Zambia police officers. If council police officers are getting a payroll from this government and they want to pretend to be partisan, we shall not be shying away from calling a spade. The only ones who are allowed to manage pirate guns are Zambia police and RASA.
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Hello and welcome to yet another exciting African adventure. This is the Power Afro 20. My name is Abby and I hope you are ready for some more African stories through song. This is not a countdown, remember that. It is a celebration. And this week, our celebration is all about relationships and situationships in the music industry. Imwebantu, to love is a beautiful thing. Let me just put that out there right now, you know? And when you mix it up with music, superpower. That's what we're saying, superpower. Our list this week features artists who have thrown in a little romance into their collaborations. Some are still growing strong while others, it's kind of sort of complicated. Nevertheless, we are going to tell these stories and have fun while we do it. Remember that if you want to get interactive with me, it's 0960-218-900. Hashtag Power Afro 20. On your mark, get set, let's go.

Israel and Nalu. Now, they started off as solo artists, but now it's hard to picture one without the other. They have been together for over 20 years, and their relationship has been tight-knit. Like, for you to really find out what's going on, like, you have to really dig, and dig until you can't dig, and then you dig some more, you know? That's how it's been. Of course, they have been in the tabloids making news here and there with some stories from way back about someone failing to pay for something and whatnot. I don't even remember how that came up and how it was such a big deal. But just recently, there was a video that came out.

0: It showed Nalu looking like she was under the influence. And of course, social media couldn't be stopped, you know. We went crazy. But no official statement has come out to confirm or deny any of these. So some of us are still kind of on the fence. So the jury is still out on whether she was actually under the influence or not. This is the Power Afro 20. And this week, we are all about relationships and situationships in the music industry. I do have that bonus track. So take a listen to this and let me know, which country do you think it's from?
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0: 0960-218-900 is the number you're using to reach me. So let's vibe. Let's get back to our stories and see who we have next.
1: This isn't a countdown. It's a celebration. Power Afro 20. Breaking borders with music. 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

Afro 20. My name is Abby, and we just begun our African journey through music. Simi came through with Duduke, followed that through with Adekule Gold's OK. And if you didn't know, these two have been a thing for a minute, yeah? The couple is known for their love of music and their strong relationship. They have collaborated on several songs together, and they also released a joint album, For Better, For Worse. Simi and Adekule Gold are one of the most popular couples in Nigeria, and they are known for their positive energy and their commitment to their family. You could say they are an inspiration to many people, and they continue to make music that touches the hearts of us, the fans, you know. Simi got married to Adekule Gold on January 9, 2019, and in a recent interview with Beat 99.9 FM in Lagos, she revealed why she decided to date her now husband. Well, she said that he had been messaging her on Facebook for a while. She ignored it like most of us women do, and until they started dating. She said that she was initially hesitant to date him because she didn't know him very well, but she was eventually won over by his kindness and his persistence. So you see, love wins, all right? If that boy is messaging you in the DMs, do something now, do the things. You never know where it can go, right? Right. Anyways, come through on 0960-218-900 and let me know which couple you're expecting to hear on the Power Afro 20. This week, we are celebrating our kings and queens who decided to try this love thing in the music industry. All right? One such king is the late Kieran Forbes, AKA. A lot of fans have praised how AKA wore his heart on his sleeve and wasn't shy to celebrate the women in his life. So here's AKA with Fela in Versace, but we are not done with this story, all right? Join me on the other side as we take a look at his love interests in the music biz.

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Hashtag PowerAfro20. Can you figure out which country this is from? Extra points if you even know the artist. Let me know by sending me a message, hashtag PowerAfro20. Before the break, I mentioned that we will be taking a look at AKA's love interest in the music industry. There have been a few rumors here and there. However, some definitely stood out and we knew for sure. Like, we definitely knew that AKA was involved with Nadia Nakai. Here she is with more drugs.

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Add me, I ain't never been a mess, ass me. Yeah, you know that I'm the bad habit, we should.

0: nobody knew us. Then you started changing when I blew up. You've been getting loose and now I lose up. Sipping deuce ain't while I throw the deuce up. We were better when nobody knew us. Then you started changing when I blew up. You've been getting loose and now I screwed up. Sipping deuce ain't while I throw the deuce up, yeah.
1: Nadia Nakai and AKA had been together for just close to 2 years before he was fatally shot in Durban outside Wish Restaurant while booked for a gig in the city on the 10th of February. Nadia shared her pain with fans, friends, and followers about the murder of her rapper boyfriend, AKA. She received an outpouring of love from AKA family, fans, and the mother of his child, DJ Zinclay. We will jump into AKA's relationship with DJ Zinclay after this. Here she is, teaming up with Loiso on this one, Indlofu. Remember that the Power Afro 20 is not a countdown. It's a celebration.

0: 20s.
1: Telling our stories. 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
0: Zinclair and AKA had an on and off again relationship. In 2017, their relationship ended with allegations of infidelity. They got back together in 2018, but their relationship was short-lived and they went their separate ways in 2019, but remained good friends as they raised their daughter together. Now, since AKA's death, DJ Zinclair has remained close to the Forbes family to the point that she was slammed by fans who accused her of disrespecting her husband and tradition. According to Briefly, the Umlilo hitmaker has since fired back at some of her haters who claimed she was always with the Forbes family and not enough with Morda's side of the family. She is quoted as saying, "I don't get why South Africans are so scared of getting along. I think for a lot of South Africans, it would have given them so much comfort if Kiernan and I never got along." But you see, at what she says makes a lot of sense because a lot of us, we don't know how to play with the ex. I don't even know if I'm supposed to say that, but most of us have this attitude, you know, like once it's over, like the relationship is done, all ties are broken. You don't speak to me, I don't speak to you, like you do you, I do me, boo. But yeah, you know, there's people who are trying to make it work because when there's kids involved, it becomes a whole different conversation. Anyways, we're still on this story, right? Because DJ Zinclair got into a relationship with Murda Bonz shortly after she broke up with AKA, all right? Now, the two welcomed daughter Asante in 2021, and the next year, they were married. Now, in case you are wondering who Murda Bonz is, he is a South African DJ, record producer, singer, and dancer, and he is best known for being a former member of the musical band Black Motion. And just so you understand and get to know him even better, here he is with Mohegan Sun.
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1: This is the Power Afro 20, and this week, it's all about mixing business with a little romance. Yeah. Some couples on our list are an inspiration because they have been at this love thing for a minute. That's not to say there's not issues here, wahala and whatnot. It's there, you know. Love comes with that. It's like a prerequisite. Why, Shiva? And we do have another couple on our list, and that was Cleo Ice Queen. She features Natasha Chansa with Blessings. And then we also had her man come through. That's Kaladoshas with Be My Ava. Now, this is another Zambian couple who have kept their relationship very, very private.

while our eyes shiver. So they're so private that sometimes, you know, you even forget that they are a thing, yeah? Like, you just completely forget because you see Cleo Ice Queen doing her own thing on that side, and you see Kaladoshas also doing his own thing on the other side. You get it? But they find a way to just make this whole work, and maybe that's what's helping them, you know, because we really don't have a spotlight or a microscope onto that relationship, and I think maybe we should just leave it like that. It's still a beautiful thing to see. This is the Power Afro 20. Be sure to get interactive with me. It's 0960-218-900. And while you're at it, this sound, which country is it from? Do let me know once you figure it out. Let's take a break. We'll be right back. Power. Power.

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a passion. And we should note, I've said this and I'll say it again, you know, in as much as we see these couples thriving, it's not to say they don't have any marital challenges, you know. At some point, Nameless actually revealed that he once moved out of his matrimonial home to catch a break.

0: According to Wahoo, things change in a relationship when you realize that you have to be in charge of your own happiness. I think we've heard this somewhere because, yeah, it's been said. And I think after hearing that, you can even relate it to a face. Yeah, we're not even gonna go into that one, but yeah, at least we both know. Nameless also says that they differ in many ways, but they try to understand each other's perspective. This is the Power Afro 20, and we are telling our stories through song. This week, we are celebrating relationships and situationships in the music industry. 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

Award. Now, Amadou and Mariam married in 1980 and began performing together soon after, forming what was to become one of the greatest husband and wife duos. For nearly four decades, the couple has been mixing different styles and influences in their music with the foundation of their own African soul. They have explored everything from disco to hip-hop. The story of Amadou and Mariam is one of the more inspiring in modern music history, a love affair that led to two blind visionaries from Mali to climb top lists around the world, win numerous prizes, and direct the audience's attention to what life can look like in Mali. Singer Mariam and guitarist Amadou met at a school for the blind in Bamako, Mali, as teenagers, and formed a romantic and musical partnership that's lasted ever since. Here's Amadou and Mariam with our bonus track for this week, J'appense à toi.

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This is the Power Afro 20. And if you have been following the show, right at this moment, you're wondering who Starboy is with, right? Right. I'm sorry to disappoint, but I also don't know, yeah? But with this one, it's just situationships and rumors, all right? Wizkid's personal life has not been spared from the clutches of social media, with the star being linked to several women, including Tiwa Savage. Now, this was a big one. I was also on the edge of my seat. I was looking at that Fever video like, you two are looking a little too cozy. I know you're supposed to act like it in the video, but this acting is a little too perfect. Why, Shiva? And I think that's where it came from, you know? A lot of us were just like, so this is what is happening, yeah? But yeah, they have denied that they have or ever were together, all right? But the star has also been rumored to have had a thing with this lady right here called Tanasha Donna. We will get into this some more on the other side. For now, here's Tanasha with Complicationship. Wrecking photos with music.

just a rumor. At least that's what they want us to believe, all right? But yeah, there were some stories about how he visited Kenya. And when he visited Kenya, they

Like I said, they have said nothing has happened, so we will take their word for it, all right? But what isn't a rumor, though, is Tanasha's involvement with Loverboy himself, Diamond Platnumz. Here he is with Shu.

0: This isn't a countdown. It's a celebration.
1: So Diamond and Tanasha also tried to deny their connection after the release of their collaboration, Gary. But now we know for sure that they did have a thing, because there is evidence, people. There is evidence. And this is via a child. That you cannot deny. The couple split shortly after the birth of their son, and shortly, more rumors came out. And this time, it was about Diamond and Zuchu.
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1: Diamond Platnumz made public his relationship with Zuchu last year in a romantic message. He also shared photos and videos of the two of them making out. But before that happened, okay, before then, Zuchu had to set the record straight when rumors started making rounds that

0: This is just their boss, Waishiba. She claimed the diamond wasn't interested in her, and as a matter of fact, he was always offering her pieces of advice on how to deal with men eyeing her. Little did she know he was doing the same. But you see, this is a very funny combo, right? Because one minute, one is denying, the other is confirming, and then the next minute they switch it up and the other one who was denying is now confirming, and the one who was confirming is now denying. It's like it's a funny thing, you know. But anyways, we still love them both, so it's all good. We are getting closer and closer to the end of our show, and here is our last couple on the list.
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1: When Zaven first introduced herself to us, she was this no love, don't care queen from Kopalawai. She was like, put some respect on singleness. And then in the famous words of one of her man's songs, Geka Kaiponena. Now, at first, we all thought, obviously it's just a publicity stunt. This is nothing. And then all of a sudden, we're just seeing Valentine pictures and people buying cars for people. And we're like, oh, well, all right then. Let's do this. Here's to love and winning. And on that note, to sign us off, here's Nez Long, a.k.a. Daddy Long, a.k.a. Mamuna Wazeven. My name is Abby, and until next week, keep loving and keep winning.

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2: 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And the passengers are busy shouting at this traffic officer. We've seen some videos like that. And they're almost throwing the traffic officer out of the vehicle. That's the end.
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Svara Halosham, Dinsam, Bona, Uza, Gambiadim, Bialenora, Leta, Manora, what's for a Gilenora? Focalistic, Utalina, on Fanwood in a school of Savalli Prefect. The Talenas are with him one in Tres, selling him one in Tara, who is our memorable. Focalistic, Panawari International. Ufeva and Maribi, Bosna passport, one time, two time, Shabunaza for life. Wingalata Mike, Maria, honorable cause, wait again.

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Meet see how many days we get old. Meet see how many days we get old.

is beef. 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My name is Zunoba, Tanabacha.

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Visa girls, Casa de Papel, Porsche Panamera, Gucci Zaza cell. School is over when we ring the bell. See a Kuva Mina Namaken, can't you tell? Big body pens, my toys are tense.

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1: Good morning, my darling.
2: Power hits all day, every day.